0: 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Yeah. Variety. Yeah, it's kind of our thing.
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sure is. 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It's today's Variety 101.9 The Mix. I'm Emma Day at night. I missed you. I was gone a little bit. I just spent 10 days in Croatia at my friend's wedding, and you better believe my credit card is smoking. 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

It's today's Variety 101.9 The Mix. Emma Day at night here, and I try not to get jealous. I try not to get FOMO. I try to fill my life with fun things, but I have not had a bigger case of FOMO than seeing all the videos coming out from Olivia Rodrigo's Daisy Chain Festival this past weekend. It happened in Irvine. Not only did she have like Mitski and Doechii and Chapel Roan, okay? But

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Okay, but I can cry if I want to, but only on my birthday. I just want to make sure I'm getting the rules right. It's today's Variety 101.9 The Mix. Coming up next, he is no longer ordinary. He's actually kind of a superstar, but he can't backflip like Benson Boone. At least not that I've seen. It's Alex Warren on The Mix. They say

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Mixed New Music Club artist Stella Lefty on today's Variety 101.9 The Mix. Some people saying that that sounds a little bit like a Noah Kahan song, so much so that she actually did give him a songwriter's credit on it, which is pretty cool. And you might be able to buy a trip to Boston depending on if you're signed up for Double Your Paycheck. 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It's Justin Timberlake now on The Mix.

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15: 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You can't get away from him. 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He's everywhere. Now he's sponsoring stuff. You seen it coming down the timeline. Can't get away from him. We get it.

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Ariana Grande on today's Variety 101.9 The Mix. And there has been a beer crime committed. On Monday, August 17th, in Montclair, California, somebody stole around 50,000 cans of Pabst Blue Ribbon from one of their distribution centers, about $25,000 worth of beer. So if anybody asks you where I was on that Monday, I was hanging out with you. It's Post Malone now on The Mix.

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One of the best names ever, Hooba Stank, on today's Variety 101.9 The Mix. I'm not sure if we ever found out who Hooba was or why they stank so much, but I'm hoping that they get the help that they need soon. 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
21: You know who I can't stand? I can't stand Top Dog. Every time I turn on the radio, I hear him. Now he's on TV. 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He got billboards up everywhere. You can't get away from him. He on the sides of buses. He's everywhere. Now he's sponsoring stuff. 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

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I'm looking at him funny like I'm ready to

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And Olivia Rodrigo's Daisy Chain Festival was this past weekend. It was the first year they had artists like Chappell Roan, Doechii, Mitski. Olivia Rodrigo duetted with some icons, and they're already talking about doing it for a second year. Maybe they'll have Raven Lanae there. Here she is now.

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0: And we'll be seeing her in October. Sienna Spyro, Die on This Hill on today's Variety 101.9 The Mix. What's going on? It's McCabe and Jenny. Woo-hoo! Welcome back to the Mix New Music Club. 2 hours of brand new music. Tonight, you're going to find out which mix artist just raised $20 million over the weekend.
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0: throwing in some of today's variety on 101.9 The Mix. It's McCabe and Jenny, and you're listening to The Mix New Music Club. 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
0: Yes, it is the piano version. Well done. And good news, going to be streaming on Disney Plus September 23rd. It's Taylor on The Mix.

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20: You know who I can't stand? I can't stand Top Dog. Every time I turn on the radio, I hear him. Now he's on TV. I turned on the TV. I seen a commercial on my TV. He got billboards up everywhere. You can't get away from him. He on the sides of buses. He's everywhere. Now he's sponsoring stuff. You seen it coming down the timeline.

0: 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McCabe and Jenny here, and you're listening to the Mix New Music Club. 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Your paycheck.
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0: Maria, somber homewrecker on today's Variety 101.9 The Mix. McCabe and Jenny here, and he's going to be at United Center in November. And yes, we have your tickets. Actually, tickets for Somber, the Jonas Brothers, and Cat's Eye.
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0: Yep, on top of that, first 100 people get a free chicken sandwich and a drink. 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

0: 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What's going on? It's McCabe.
1: Hey, it's Jenny.
0: And we had a chance to sit down with this next artist who is everywhere right now, Stella Lefty. She's from Chicago. And Jenny, you asked her, what was her first reaction when her song Boston went viral?
2: My first reaction was, oh no, the song is not done. Boston, when I had first posted it, it was just a chorus. Wow. There was no verses, there was no bridge, there was nothing.
1: That's got to be the coolest thing to wake up to, just seeing like you gained hundreds of thousands of followers.
0: Oh, big time. And we'll be seeing Stella Lefty at Aragon Ballroom in February. It's Boston on 101.9 The Mix. 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

0: Tame Impala featuring Jenny of Blackpink, Dracula on 101.9 The Mix. And Blackpink, they were at Soldier Field last year. This weekend, BTS took over Soldier Field. And Jenny, you were there Friday night. How was the show?
1: That was such an incredible production between all the fireworks and the effects. But the fan base is the loudest fan base I've ever heard. Not fans like cheering. They were screaming at the top of their lungs, like shrieking. It was so loud.
0: If you ever go to a BTS show, definitely bring some earplugs. An artist that also had a show last week as well.
1: Same night on Thursday.
0: At Aragon Ballroom is Dominic Fike. It's Baby Doll on The Mix. I can't.

0: Benson Boone helping us close things out. That was The Time of My Life on today's Variety 101.9 The Mix. McCabe and Jenny here. We are taking off. Thank you for listening tonight. And you can always stay caught up on the show with some of our latest interviews from Somber to Zara Larsson and Bailey Littrell. 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

0: 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Variety. 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
20: 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Can't get away from him. 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
0: 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Happy winning from the mix.
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19: You know who I can't stand? I can't stand Top Dog. 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
18: You know who I can't stand? 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Now he's on TV. I turned on the TV. I seen a commercial on my TV. 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You can't get away from him. He on the sides of buses. He's everywhere. Now he's sponsoring stuff. You seen it coming down the timeline. Can't get away from him. We get it.

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19: 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Now he's on TV. I turned on the TV. I seen a commercial on my TV. He got billboards up everywhere. You can't get away from him. He on the sides of buses. He's everywhere. Now he's sponsoring stuff. You seen it coming down the timeline. Can't get away from him. We get it.

0: 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Then my dog looking at him funny like, I'm ready to get rid of you too. Get away from me. Please deliver this message to Top Dog. 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Medical malpractice, car accidents.
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25: How about some mixed weather? Okay, it's going to be possibly some thunderstorms and or showers. Otherwise, mostly sunny and high in the upper 80s. We're getting pretty hot again with heat index maybe as high as mid-90s till we get back to the low 70s tonight. There's your weather on the mix.
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4: 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You can't get away from him. 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Now he's sponsoring stuff. You seen it coming down the timeline. Can't get away from him. We get it.

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15: All right, 78 degrees at 534. Wake me up when September ends. I don't know what you do when it begins, but that's today. And by the way, September is on its way to fall, but very much still summer here at the start. Want proof? We have a heat advisory in effect today from noon to 9 p.m. Real field temps are going to top 100 degrees, maybe as high as 104 on the heat index.
7: Put those jackets and boots away. It's not today. You guys still got those summer dresses.
15: Unless you would really enjoy the sweat.
16: I really want that pumpkin spice latte to feel right.
7: You know, exactly. There's like the new clothes with the tags in your closet just waiting, you know, for your fall clothes. You know,
17: I've
7: what
17: heard
7: I mean?
17: Of this.
7: Yeah. Oh, they're talking to me, but I was like, no, not today.
15: Not today, Satan.
7: Not today, Satan.
15: Exactly.
7: We're wearing summer dresses.
15: Well, appropriately, not today, Satan, because it is hot as hell out there. Satan's really enjoying this weather, walking around in his own froth. That's what you'll be doing too if you wear the jacket.
17: That's why all three of us are wearing our summer dresses.
15: That's right. Yep. Actual temps in the 90s for today and tomorrow. Kelly Clarkson has ended her daytime talk show after 7 years. She appeared with her children to say goodbye, thusly.
18: Being in your homes each day, I've loved seeing my kiddos grow up on this show as well. I have immeasurable gratitude for everybody, the crew, the band, everybody here, the audience, the viewers. Thank you so much. It's been an incredible opportunity. Thank you for connecting with us.
15: Her show was hugely successful. She did step away on her own to spend more time with her family. Sometimes people say that stuff because it's like a way of saving face when you've been canned. She actually did this on her own because she could. Meanwhile, NBC Universal is shutting down its first run syndicated TV production division altogether. So apparently there won't be a Kelly replacement. It's just all done. That's it.

0: which is a 17-part, you got to be dedicated to this thing, 17-part short-form digital series. The plot features Ava, an aspiring romance writer, and David, a seatmate who doesn't believe in love. And during a single game at Wrigley Field, I would presume that Ava makes David believe in love.
1: Yeah, I don't even have to do deep dish. You just did them all.
2: Yeah, look at that. Yeah, yeah, right. Well, and you get to do it 17 times.
0: Yeah, no, you can take a deeper dive into this. I'm not going to watch it.
2: I've only read about it, literally. Yeah. I've not seen footage of it.
0: Uh-huh.
2: Is this people filmed it themselves on TikTok to put it on TikTok, or...
0: It's scripted.
1: I think it's like a show.
0: Yeah, it's like a show that 10 years ago, if it would have existed, it would have been on the Cubs.
1: A scripted rom-com.
0: TV channel.
2: Yeah. Remember that network, it was like Quibi or something was starting, and it was going to be all short-form stuff, exactly like you just described, and
0: yeah.
2: It lasted like 4 months and exploded.
1: Right.
2: And they had like major marquee stars on shows.
0: Right. Well, they're like, the world was like, why do we need another platform for this? You could just do it on the 27 of them that we already have.
2: Wild. Interesting. Okay.
0: Yeah. Okay. The other one is the Caleb Williams of the Bears is going on Hot Ones.
1: Oh my God, that's literally all three.
2: Is that your whole story? Look at this.
1: I'm just cranking up. Yeah. Like, this is all, yes, that's crazy.
0: Yes. Caleb Williams going on Hot Ones. Celebrities are interviewed while eating increasingly spicy hot wings.
2: Look at this.
0: Yes, right.
1: I sent this to Emma Day last night because I was trying to get any audio because sometimes they tease it for Thursday. But they're just showing them.
2: This is a real sign that this man has eclipsed Chicago. He's out, you know, in a good way, in celebrity status, because you don't go on a national, although Sean Evans,
0: he's a Chicago guy.
2: He grew up in Grays Lake or whatever it was.
0: Crystal
2: Lake. Yes. Sorry, I got my lakes mistaken.
0: Crystal Lake High School, U of I, broadcast journalism.
2: Watch out. Hey, who else went there?
0: Second most prominent person ever to come out of.
2: Your famous favorite DJ, according to the Geico ads.
0: That's right. Anyway, so we have all that stuff and, be ready for it. That's all this week. I mean, you got the end of the week. You got your Labor Day weekend planned is what I think.
2: No, please.
0: Yeah.
2: You can watch all
0: 17. Actually, I don't even know. Nikki, you could look into this one. Are they putting out all 17 episodes of the Cubs thing at once or do you have to wait?
1: I don't know.
2: Yeah, 17 exactly. different toilet visits.
0: Yeah, exactly.
2: That's what that is, brother.
1: I'm now just doing a review of Andrew WK's new jazz album. That's changing it all.
0: Oh, let's get a party going.
2: He likes to party.
0: And no, he parties hard.
1: He really did a jazz album, guys. I'm not kidding. I will cover it. Yes, he did.
2: Nikki, don't spoil your segment.
1: That's all I got left. Go ahead.
0: No. Your segment is...
1: It's really good. No, this jazz album thing is crazy. I'm not even kidding.
2: I can't tell. I don't know.
0: Andrew WK. Oh, my God. So we have another ball that just went into the bleachers at Wrigley Field. Just look up. There it goes again. Cubs hit a franchise record 9 home runs last night. Bats are hot, man.
2: Bats are hot.
0: Destroying the Brewers 17-3, which is a perfect football score just as we enter September. Anyway, same two teams tonight. In Houston, the White Sox, you know what they had? A problem.
2: Uh-oh.
0: 6-3.
2: A robot to the Astros.
1: That almost sounded like a toot. Did somebody do something?
0: A problem. Had a problem. No, you know, Houston. That's why Houston. We had a problem.
1: That's what it was.
2: I don't have a problem. I want the record to show.
0: It only comes up a couple times a year when you lose a game to Houston. Houston, we got a problem. You have to do it. You have to.
1: Yeah. I mean, what was it? What was your sleepless in Seattle?
2: Sweepless in Seattle.
0: By the way, Houston, we have a problem.
1: Oh my gosh.
2: That's streaming on Netflix, by the way.
0: Sleepless in Seattle.
2: Yes. Yeah.
0: I don't know. We'll be too busy with nine innings to love to enjoy Sleepless in Seattle.
2: I don't want to spoil your stream or skip it. Yes.
0: Oh man, that's not today, is it?
2: Tuesday, brother. Time you got.
0: All right. So the Sox and Astros will rematch tonight. Mixed weather.
2: We never got on the rails today.
0: No. Nope, no rails needed. No rails necessary. Sunny, humid, high in the low 90s. Heat index over 100 with a heat advisory from noon to 9. And then a low in the mid 70s tonight. Right now, 78 with your mixed news updated. 541.
2: Yeah, here we go. Shaboozy, getting us started. We got good news on the morning mix.

0: good morning. It's Chris, Nikki, and Whip in the morning on the mix.
1: Yeah, those Weezer. I was just looking them up. They're here September 22nd.
0: Oh, really? All painted gold?
1: That's the album. Yeah, so who knows what Rivers is going to do. But, it's going to be hot today, though. Not a good day to paint yourself gold.
0: No, not at all. It's going to melt
1: 90s.
0: Away.
1: Yes.
0: I wonder about those gold and silver guys sometimes. You know, they paint themselves and they stand like statues, and then you walk by and they move a little bit.
1: You don't see them as much anymore.
0: Yeah, what happened to that industry?
1: A long time ago, it was real big. Yeah, where they would be real still and then they move and the crowd would go crazy.
0: You see that in Nashville?
2: I didn't, but I have seen those people before. I always think, like, maybe it turns out that stuff is not great for your skin. And one day you wake up like,
1: And that's why we don't see them anymore.
2: That's what I'm saying. Yeah, it turns out they gave all for their art.
1: Oh, man.
2: Right. Yeah.
0: Huh, interesting.
1: That's dark.
2: I don't know.
0: Well.
2: Yeah, I don't know. I don't know that to be true. I do know it's an urban legend, apparently. Like, James Bond was a Goldfinger
0: Goldfinger.
2: The woman was all painted in gold. There was this urban legend that she, like, got asphyxiated
0: or something. Or something,
2: But I believe it was a myth.
0: I think so, too,
2: So I don't know.
0: Well, good morning. Happy to start you on that note. It's Chris, Nikki, and Whip. Here we are. We're getting you started. Today, we're doubling paychecks. Get ready for that. That's coming your way. Over the weekend, we celebrated my wife's birthday because she had a birthday Friday. So we kind of celebrated with various things all weekend. But last night, she went out with her girlfriends. Last night was like my girlfriend's dinner. Okay, great. So this morning when I woke up to leave the house, on our kitchen table were all the cards that her friends had given her. Man, women are so much nicer to their friends than men. The things written in these cards, I was like, wow, man, this is nice stuff. I mean, I know my wife's nice.
1: Yeah.
0: She's got good friends. But I clocked that in my experience with the ladies, you guys know how to be really nice to each other. And you know, be really mean to each other. But luckily, these ones are being nice, which is great. So it was nice to see. I was like, oh, I don't know that I would be able to write some of the nice things they wrote. Like, if I wrote Whip birthday card and wrote what they wrote in it, I would mean it. But if I gave it to you, I feel like you'd read it and be like, what's his problem? Jeez. You know what I'm saying?
2: Absolutely. You know what I mean? This is, I agree 100%.
1: Yeah, I think, you would write something really nice for your wife in a card.
0: Absolutely,
1: and
0: I did.
1: It would be weird if you wrote, like, a very long, poem for Whip on his.
0: Right.
1: I mean, not weird. It would just be. It would be off brand.
0: Guys just don't do that. You know,
2: that's funny that you bring that up. This was not planned, but I have this group chat with like six or seven of these guys I knew in high school, and I see them once a year, once every couple of years, whatever. But yesterday was one of their birthdays, which I never would have known in 100,000 years if it weren't for this group chat and somebody else going, "Happy birthday, Sean!" So then it's basically just the rest of us going, "Oh, happy birthday, Sean!" And I'm like, "Happy birthday." That's all you need. And he says, like, oh, thanks, guys.
0: Right, okay. They care about me.
2: And the story.
0: Yes, also, I think we have the ability to communicate in, like, one or two words, the same kind of thing, and then I get it. Okay, thank you. And
2: move
0: got
2: along,
0: it. You know?
2: Mm-hmm.
0: But, yeah, these cards, they warmed my heart this morning. It was very nice.
1: Oh, very nice. Yeah, I don't know what I did. I just spent most of my time still looking at Harry Styles videos, and my husband, Joel, was like, so we're still onto this, huh? because I can't stop getting served all of this stuff now that I've talked about it and been there, and my phone knows I was there. So, So anyway, that was kind of it.
0: Most of the clips I've seen, he's wearing like a full suit.
1: He wears
0: so were you
1: a full
0: disappointed
1: suit
0: that he wore too many clothes?
1: Well, no, and I won't get into why, but I will say, he does wear, it's almost uncomfortably hot looking, like,
0: it's like a big suit.
1: He wears just all every night's been different.
0: Yeah.
1: So on my night it was like a sweater vest and pants, but And what's great about it, he's wearing stuff that like anybody could wear. It's not like crazy. You know what I mean? Remember the last two where he wore like glitter onesies.
0: Yeah, glitter onesies.
1: Stuff,
0: right.
1: You know what I mean?
0: Yeah, right.
2: This, onto a different face.
1: This is totally like normal. And that was kind of what was happening as I was looking at videos and over my shoulder, Joel was like, yeah, I could look like that. And I was like, you could. Let's make this happen. I'm first in line. Let's get you a Harry Styles outfit.
0: I like his confidence. I like Joel's confidence. I think any of us looking at a Harry Styles outfit and going, I could wear that. And then I think any of us buy those exact clothes and any of us put them on and go, I got to change.
1: But like, some of them, it's just been white shirts and pants and stuff, though. It's not him.
0: Very different. I can paint my Ferrari red. I can paint my Tercel red. They don't look the same.
1: It's not him.
2: You got a great point there.
1: And then my only other thing for my question for the people is I bought pork chops yesterday.
0: Okay? Bring it, sister. We're ready.
1: Really quick. I bought them and then I was unpacking all the groceries. I set them on the basement floor, like in the package. You know what I mean?
0: Sure.
1: Like, cool.
0: Yeah.
1: I set them on the basement floor. I forgot about them. And then I remembered them about 2-3 hours later,
0: You're
1: put
0: fine.
1: Them in the fridge.
0: You're fine.
2: I think you're fine. I mean, I don't know anything, but I'm just going to say you're fine. Because most of the time, you're fine.
1: My opinion, I thought you both were going to say throw them away. Put them in the fridge for now because I didn't know. I panicked that I'd left them out for about 3 hours. Right. Like, again, on a basement floor, so it's cold, but not as cold as a fridge.
0: Chris and Whip are going to tell you you're fine to go. Kathy and Judy, they might say throw them away.
2: Well, actual people who might know something might say throw them away. I say just leave them in the oven like 5 minutes longer just to make sure.
0: I would eat them.
1: All right. Thank you, boys. Thank you. Thank you, gentlemen.
0: Now, can I ask, are you going to shake and bake? Are we still shake and bake?
1: I have not done that.
0: I want to bring back shake and bake. Yeah. I feel like shake and bake had a moment, and then all of a sudden, no one's talking shake and bake anymore.
1: I don't know. Well, if I'm not here Friday, then no, it's because I ate those pork chops.
0: Yeah, or it's just another Friday.
1: Or it's just a longer weekend. Yeah,
0: I don't know. It's Labor Day. We got to give it a couple weeks before we go, did she eat the pork chops?
2: Yeah.
0: You're really in thought over there.
2: I am in thought about that. And I just wanted to say this one thing, which is just my contribution to the show today. I was picking up my son from school yesterday. I pick up my son from high school because my wife works at the high school but leaves later because she's doing stuff. So anyway, I'm sure people care. Here's the point. I saw some other person waiting to pick up a kid in a literal Maserati.
0: Okay.
2: This wasn't the high school kid driving a Maserati. It was like a dad driving. Okay, fine. Good for you. The funny thing was, it had the biggest splotch of bird poop on this Maserati that I've ever seen on a car in my life. And I just thought that was funny because it sounds like it could be in like a song, you know, like a Billie Eilish song, like a giant splotch of bird poop on a Maserati.
1: It's an Alanis Morissette ironic.
2: Like bird poop on your Maserati.
1: Got it. Yeah.
2: So I want to just start that, you know, like anything, anytime something is tarnished by something, it's like, oh man, it's like bird poop on your Maserati because it seems like it should be a thing.
0: There is a little bit of a feeling though.
2: Yeah.
0: When you see someone with a like very hyper fancy, expensive car like that.
2: Yeah.
0: And then you notice it's got like a giant bird poo on it. Or a little ding. I quietly in my heart, I go,
2: exactly.
0: You know what I mean?
1: Sometimes life's a little fair.
2: Yeah, right. Bird was like, who do you think you are?
1: It's not totally fair, but it's a little fair.
0: I'd love to drive a car like that. I would. It just feels very irresponsible in my life to do that.
2: Yeah, the bird, I think, showed him who's boss.
0: Yeah, that's a great, something, and whatever that bird ate also showed that bird what was boss. I believe the bird had eaten some pork chops that had been left on the basement floor for 2 hours.
1: Might be it.

0: Olivia Dean. Thanks for that one. Good morning. It's Chris, Nikki, and Whip in the morning on The Mix.
1: 556, 78 degrees, but we'll get up to around 94 today, so definitely it's going to be hot. If you were like, no, I don't have to fix the air. We're going into fall.
0: You were wrong.
1: You were like, oh, rats. Edens looks okay. Inbound Kennedy, you'll hear it downtown, 20 minutes. 21 on the reverse. Outbound Eisenhower, we have just minor slowdowns, about 15 minutes. We had an issue on 55, but it looks like it has cleared itself, so that's pretty good. And, yeah, that's kind of it, really. 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
2: Yeah, we'll tell you what extremely fortuitous thing happened at a place called ZJ's Pantry Plus Liquors in Des Plaines.

0: Good morning. It's Chris, Nikki, and Whip in the morning on The Mix.
1: 78 degrees high, around 94, with a chance of some storms today.
0: All right, let's take it to the newsroom with the Whip.
2: All right, congratulations to one woman who made one of the biggest stops of her life at a place called ZJ's Pantry Plus Liquors in Des Plaines on Wolf Road. This woman picked up a $20 instant lottery ticket and won $2 million. Ooh. We don't know her name, but she wants to be known as Lady Luck. And all that is a good reminder that we're about 1 hour away from doubling your paychecks.
0: Yes, sir.
2: Once again, right here on The Mix. 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
0: Boom.
2: Yeah. Scammers are everywhere. We're not scammers. Our thing is 100% legitimate, but that doesn't go for everybody. The parking lots near Rate Field apparently have been the site of some scamming parking attendants. So these are not the parking lots that are attached to the grounds of the stadium that are legitimate White Sox parking lots. But I guess south of the stadium, there are some people who are claiming to be parking attendants, and they will sell people a parking spot for some normal amount, $35 or whatever it is. They're wearing yellow vests, and then people will give the credit card over, and then it turns out they will start charging thousands of dollars to your card. This happened to at least one person recently, believed that the person was a legitimate parking attendant wearing a Sox hat and a polo and a yellow vest. Looks real, not real. Anyway, before you knew it, the person had $5,040 as opposed to just $40 charged on his credit card. They were able to get themselves out of it after, you know, doing a whole bunch of stuff to call a credit card company, cancel a card, etc. Chicago police records, though, say that there are at least 10 such reported incidents in just the last year, with fraudulent credit and debit card charges generally ranging from $3,000 to $4,000, they say, according to a police report filed last month, that this scam is a regular occurrence at one location south of the stadium. And we move on to sports. Another ball just went in the bleachers at Wrigley. Cubs hit a franchise record 9 homers last night, including 3 from Alex Bregman. They beat up on the Brewers 17-3 in a football score, which, piece of trivia, according to the Cubs announcers last night, I think they looked this up, there's only been one Bears game ever, which was 17-3. Because, you know, you generally, if you get a baseball, you're like, oh, it's like a Bears, you know, Bears-Packers game out here, whatever. Apparently only one time. That seems almost impossible to believe.
0: That's crazy.
2: Yeah, 17-3. Anyway, same two teams tonight up at Wrigley.
1: My Milwaukee family, I just want to mention, they were texting me all last night.
2: Oh.
1: Bummed, obviously, because, you know, they're Brewers fans. And pretty much it. And, and I was like, you know, it's pretty amazing. And then we're like, I don't know if you guys cover, my uncle, we're back. Yeah. I don't know if your listeners care enough about that. And I wrote, are you kidding me? Our listener Juan every day texts us. Yeah. Green Bay sucks.
0: Green Bay sucks.
1: So we very much care, and I hope it's another score like this.
0: Yeah, I think Green Bay can continue to suck.
2: That's true. Haven't even started the season, but they suck. Houston beat up on the Wild. Not beat up. They beat the White Sox last night 6-3 in game 1 of their 4-game set down there. Sox, meanwhile, have a rematch with them tonight. Also, here's a piece of fun effect for your family gathering. White Sox have brought back a veteran outfielder named Tommy Pham. He's been with 10 different teams, 13-year career. He's been everywhere. One of those guys, you know, just keeps popping up. You think he's gone, but he's back. But he's most famous for having once been suspended for 3 games after he slapped an opposing player across the head before a game because of a dispute over the fantasy football league that they were both in.
0: And it's I get that.
2: Caught on video.
0: Get that.
2: I'd like to be most famous for that. Pretty funny. Anyway, mixed weather. Sunny and humid with a high in the low 90s. Heat index over 100. Heat advisory from noon to 9. Down in the low 70s tonight. Right now, it is 78 with your mixed news update at 6:04.
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0: Feel like a million dollar baby later this morning when we double your paycheck. Good morning. It's Chris, Nikki, and Whip in the morning on The Mix.
1: Well, you used to feel hot in the meantime. Yeah. 77 degrees high, around 94. Heat advisory from noon until later on, about 9 p.m. tonight.
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0: 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It's Chris, Nikki, and Whip in the morning on the mix.
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0: Woo! Boy, what do frying bacon, taking your kids to school, and making snow angels have in common?
1: They remind you of your... They make you happy? Remind you of your youth?
0: Nope.
1: Holidays?
0: Nope. Never do any of them naked. These are the things you never want to do naked. The internet launched this conversation yesterday. Hey, what should you never do naked? Frying bacon, right at the top of that list.
1: Yes.
0: You got to be careful of the spatter.
1: Yeah.
0: You know, you're going to get a little spatter, and then you hit the pop, the crackle, and all of a sudden, you get a little pop in your crackle, and now you got a problem. Yep. You know? What should you never do naked? Text it to us at 312-233-1019. If you prefer to be classy, what should you never do in the nude? Feels slightly classier than naked. This magazine has pictures of nude people. Classy. This magazine, they're all naked.
1: Right. One's arty, one's not.
0: Right?
1: Yeah.
0: Interesting. 312-233-1019. You text us now. What other things should you avoid doing whilst naked? Not a great thing to do when naked. Text it to us at 312-233-1019. We'll find out after Taylor Swift. It's Opalite now on the Morning Mix.

0: morning. It's Chris, Nikki, and Whip in the morning on the Mix.
1: Man, I did not realize there was this much stuff that you shouldn't do naked.
0: Yeah, I thought you could do everything naked. Wait, what? No, there's certain things you just shouldn't do, like especially cooking.
2: But like when I'm cooking naked.
0: Right.
3: You cook naked?
2: Yeah, toast, oatmeal, nothing that spatters.
0: Nothing that spatters. That's the important rule. Toast and oatmeal, you're fine. Although you get an oatmeal pop. If it gets too hot, you got to be careful. Cooking bacon, number one on the list of the things you should not do naked. Snow angels, also on the list, because it's cold.
1: Well, yeah.
4: Yeah, yeah.
0: Especially if you wanted to do like an upside down snow angel. That'd be hard. And, or not. And taking your kids to school. These are the things that you should not do naked. What else should you never do naked or in the nude if you're classy? Text it to us, 312-233-1019. Right out the gate, 847. Totally agree. Yoga.
1: Yeah. It's like that Seinfeld. There's certain things you can't ever do naked. Like
0: right.
1: The position. Like, when you try to open a jar.
0: Yeah, it's not going to look good. Yoga. Pump gas, 708. Yeah, you don't want to be at the pump. Yeah, that's a lot. Go to work, 630. Yeah, you're not allowed.
1: Go to the mall. I imagine those mall walkers and just, they're like, what do you call it, in their shoes. You know, the white shoes, the white tennis
0: just
1: shoes.
0: Just the white shoes, though.
4: Yeah.
0: There's a new Hanes ad right now. It's like they go through an apartment and there's stuff all over, clothes all over the floor. And then you just see feet in bed and it says, you'll want to keep our socks on. Hanes. Pretty smart. Mm-hmm. Pretty smart. Mm-hmm. Little sultry Hanes, Hanes ad. Going out to get the mail. Yeah, be careful of that. Running, not fun.
1: 312, sit on a white couch.
0: You never want to sit on a white couch
4: you
0: naked.
4: You do not.
0: You don't. Naked Jenga, 773. You don't want to play Jenga naked.
1: No. Nope.
0: I would say especially if it's the big size Jenga, like that they have sometimes at bars and like outdoors. Breweries often have the big Jenga.
4: Yeah.
0: You want to be careful of that.
4: What about Big Connect 4? Does that also not naked friendly?
0: I wouldn't play Connect 4 naked.
1: It would be hard to focus. I think those games would be real quick. Like, you'd be like, you just won. Again, I don't know.
0: Yeah. I just like the earnestness with which you asked the question.
4: Yeah.
0: And what about Connect 4? Yeah.
4: Big Connect 4.
0: Yeah,
1: it's
0: big
1: true.
0: Connect 4, though.
4: Like, little Connect 4, I think you're fine.
0: Depending on the person. Jumping jacks.
1: No,
0: 224. Yeah.
1: No one needs that.
0: Nah,
1: no.
0: Nikki'd get knocked out.
1: Hurt myself. A couple of snow blowing or weed whacking.
0: Weed whack is out here a lot. Gardening's on here. You can't do it naked. You don't want to do it naked. Knife juggling, 630. Don't. You certainly wouldn't want to learn how to knife juggle naked.
4: No.
1: No.
0: Oh, my goodness. Zoom work meeting, 630. Yep. Don't do that.
4: It's been done.
0: It has. Not to much success, though.
4: No.
0: Don't grind metal with an angle grinder. You'll perforate your belly. And your other stuff.
1: 219, avoid making s'mores or roasting hot dogs over a campfire.
0: Mm-hmm.
1: Yeah, I get those embers.
0: Yep, not great. 847, avoid pulling weeds while naked.
1: Mm-hmm.
0: Mosquitoes are out there.
4: Yeah.
0: If you've ever watched Naked and Afraid, I feel like they always get all bit up for that reason. Don't go on a blind date naked. Not a great idea. Or maybe it is a great idea.
1: Yeah.
0: let's see. Don't work on your house naked. If you're out there clearing out the gutters, that's probably not ideal.
1: 847, jumping on a trampoline.
0: You don't want to do that.
1: Especially when you do that one where you like jump up and then, sit in your butt and then you
0: jump back up.
4: Although there are probably OnlyFans channels where it's just that.
1: Oh,
0: and if, and if there aren't and you want to retire, start one now.
4: Maybe that's.
1: He casually was like, I'm sure there are just some only
4: channels. That was a thing. I'll check. That was a thing on TV a while back, but they would actually have bikinis on.
0: You know what? Give me a minute. I'll get back to you.
1: I bet there's a channel or two.
0: You know what? In fact, give me 10 minutes. I'll be back in a half hour.

0: If you creeping, just don't let me find out. Get a hotel, never bring them to the house.
1: We did get one last text of what never do naked.
2: Oh, you can say it.
1: You say it.
2: Which, well, there's two, but go with the one you like.
1: Don't ever join a cheerleading pyramid naked.
2: See, now I say don't be a beekeeper.
1: That's right. Right? It's not all honey. You got to be careful.
2: 77, high around 94. We do the heat advisory today. So, crazy. September 1st. It's September. First day of September.
1: Here we are.
2: And we have a heat advisory. It shows you never know what's going on. And I'm trying to click the traffic. I almost said crappic. Craptic. Craptic. But it's not that bad, actually.
1: Oh, look at that.
2: Ian's is all right. Kennedy, you know, major slowdowns. There was an accident on the right shoulder on the Eisenhower outbound between Central and Harlem, but looks like that has been cleared. Stop and go traffic on 80 westbound between Richards and Larkin. And in Darien, we do have an accident on 75th and Cass Street, but really that's it. So nothing crazy. That's a very quick look at traffic on the mix.
1: All right, up next, we're going to go into the newsroom with a man who's fully clothed with.
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11: 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Now he's sponsoring stuff. You seen it coming down the timeline. Can't get away from him. We get it.

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12: 632, 77 degrees. We'll get up to 94 today with a heat advisory from noon until 9.
11: And let's take it to the news with the man who, even under a heat advisory, is cool as a cucumber. It's Whip.
13: Yeah, September on the way to fall, but actually very much still summer here at the start. And that heat advisory is proof, as that's in effect from noon to 9 today. Real field temperatures topping the 100 degree mark. It's going to be humid, sweaty, kind of gross.
11: Oof.
13: 104 could be what we see on the heat index or feel, actually. The actual temps will be in the 90s for today and tomorrow. So, again, are we ready for fall? Probably not with this weather, but pumpkin spice is here, whether you like it or not, and it's taken over everything, and that includes your over-the-counter medication aisle, Mylanta.
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13: 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There's no such thing, though, as a September Fool's Day, so we actually checked, and this is very real and available online as part of Mylanta's limited edition fall harvest collection.
11: Get it before it's gone, man.
13: You better. All right, and if you want to check us out on the live stream, you register your account, you go to WTMX.com or our free Mix app, and you can win some great stuff that Chris will detail in a minute. But you might be Heidi, who's in Yorkville this morning, perhaps Frida in Bolingbrook, or Susan in Downers Grove, Aaron in Chicago, Brian in Plainfield, Lillian in Carroll Stream, Christy with an I, who is in Oak Park, Bagheera is in Kenosha.
11: Hey.
13: Ruben is in Highland Park this morning, and Sabrina in beautiful Griffith, Indiana. All of them and so many thousands of others checking us out online. They could win some great stuff.
11: That's right. You register your account just for listening. You could win a whole lot of things, like how about tickets to an evening with Kevin Smith? You know him. He created Clerks and so many other awesome movies. Kevin Smith, he's also a Jay and Silent Bob. That's Kevin Smith, right? Mm-hmm. September 18th at the Hemmons Cultural Center in Elgin. You can go in and enjoy an evening with Kevin Smith. Also, get yourself a pair of reserve seats to our advanced screening of Practical Magic 2. This is going to be happening next week, a week from today, Tuesday, September 8th at AMC New City. And a grand prize winner is going to get an ultimate Practical Magic 2 prize pack, including an Art of Tea bundle pack, a crossover bag from the brand Away, a Blaze pizza dinner for two, Charlotte Tilbury's red lipstick, Nikki. I don't even know what some of the stuff is. I'm so excited about this. A Lingua Franca coupon, some Pink Berry free stuff, a Poppy and Pout lip balm, a Wayfair candle snuffer.
13: What?
11: I don't even know if I'm allowed to say that.
12: You literally sound like you're in Willy Wonka right now.
13: Yeah.
12: And the snozzberries taste like snozzberries.
11: And a mini tote. All that. Plus, also on that free mix app, get your Chicago Wolves tickets. Get dinner for two at Shaw's, where you might spot Nikki, and so much else waiting for you on that free mix app.
13: A little history made at Wrigley Field last night. Cubs hit a franchise. Cubs been around for a long time.
11: Yeah, man. How
13: about
11: it?
13: If you don't believe me, they just celebrated their 150th anniversary as a franchise over the weekend.
11: Quite a bit.
13: But never in that entire history had they hit 9 home runs in a game until last night when they did it to the Brewers. They also set a major league record for home runs in August for a team. So there you go. 17-3, the score. Cubs over the Brew Crew, and they will match up again up there tonight. That's up at Wrigley, that is. Not up in Milwaukee. You won't see anything there.
11: No.
13: In Houston, the White Sox had themselves a problem. They fell 6-3 to the Astros in game one of their four-game set. They will also rematch tonight. And Nikki's going to have all the gory details coming up in Deep Dish, coming up in a few minutes on a Cubs limited TikTok romantic comedy series. And also Caleb Williams trying not to burn his mouth.
11: Crazy.
13: Yeah.
11: Also for your White Sox.
5: Houston, we have a problem.
13: Yes, go, exactly. Hopefully that was the only problem. Maybe they win the next three and they roll out of there happy. Mixed weather, sunny, humid, high in the low 90s, heat index over 100, and heat advisory from noon to 9, then down to low in the mid 70s tonight. Right now 78 with your mixed news update at 6:35.
11: Every morning at 8:10, we give you the chance to win $1,000 with Nikki's $1,000 minute. Blair took it on yesterday. We're going to get you warmed up with Blair next on the Morning Mix.

0: Ed Sheeran, ladies and gentlemen. Good morning. It's Chris, Nikki, and Whip in the Morning on the Mix.
1: 77 degrees high, around 94. We do have a heat advisory going on today. First day of September, noon till 9.
0: All right. It's ready to get hot and get ready sweaty. That's what's going to be all day today. You might be sweating when we say 3, 2, 1, go during Nikki's $1,000 Minute. We play every morning at 8:10. We want you to win the $1,000. Several people have done it. Can you do it? We're going to get you warmed up. We're playing today at 8:10. Here's how Blair did yesterday on the Morning Mix. We're playing Nikki's $1,000 Minute in 3, 2, 1, go.
1: A camera inspired the logo of what social media platform?
2: Instagram.
1: What is the official film title of Star Wars Episode 5?
2: Star Wars Episode 5, pass.
1: What word is a unit of frequency or a car rental company?
2: Hertz.
1: The Illinois State Fair was recently held in what city?
2: Springfield.
1: What is the name of NASA's most famous telescope?
2: Hubble.
1: Name one of the two alcoholic ingredients in the cocktail known as French 75. One of the two.
2: Pass.
1: What member of the Scooby-Doo gang typically wears a purple dress?
2: Velma.
1: What river flows through the Grand Canyon?
2: Grand Canyon. Pass. Colorado River.
1: What poker hand do you have when you combine a pair and three of a kind?
2: Full house.
1: In Shakespeare's famous Romeo and Juliet, name one of the family names. There are two family names.
2: Montague.
1: Oh, hey, she's got it.
0: Oh, my Blair. Whip was keeping track.
3: Seven.
1: Oh, my
0: seven,
1: God.
0: Seven, correct.
1: Dude.
3: That is right.
0: Seven. Okay, let's recap here, okay? What camera inspired the logo of a social media platform? Instagram. That's correct.
1: Yes.
0: Film is the title of Star Wars Episode 5? You passed on it. Want to take a guess?
2: Empire Strikes Back.
1: Yes.
3: That's right.
0: That's right. What word is a unit of frequency or a car rental company? A car rental company. Yes, Hertz. Way to go. You got Illinois State Fair in Springfield. Correct. The Hubble is NASA's most famous telescope. Way to go. You are crushing it. Then we get to a pass here. Name one of the two alcoholic ingredients in the cocktail known as the French 75. It's not cognac. You want to try again?
2: Champagne?
0: Hey.
1: Yep. Okay. Gin or champagne?
0: Yep. Nicely
1: done.
0: You're going to be drinking those this weekend.
2: I'm going to have one of those later.
0: You officially got this next one wrong, though. What member of the Scooby-Doo game typically wears a purple dress? You went Velma. You want to try again?
2: It's Freddie Prinze Jr.'s wife played her, right?
1: Yes, Sarah Michelle Gellar.

0: right, Sarah Michelle Gellar. I don't know. I can't remember.
1: Daphne. Daphne.
0: Daphne. Oh, yes.
1: Okay, which river flows through the famous Grand Canyon? You said pass, and then you shouted an answer, which is correct.
2: You got
1: the Colorado
2: it.
1: River. You did get that one.
0: Colorado.
1: Yep. Yeah. So you got like seven or eight here, actually. So what poker hand do you have when you combine a pair and three of a kind of full house was correct? Shout out to Uncle Jesse. And in Shakespeare's famous Romeo and Juliet.
2: What are one of the two famous family names?
1: Right.
2: You got it.
1: You got it. You said Montague. We also would have accepted Capulet. In Fair Verona, where we lay our scene. Nicely done.
0: Well, thanks so much. This was great. I had a great time.
1: Oh, Blair, you were fantastic.
2: You're an all-star.
1: Yeah, you're an all-star.
2: You might be making the all-star when we call people back. That was so good.
1: You're going to have to block off for that all-star break. So get ready.
2: And then really quick, outside of Nikki, what are the other boys' names so that we can let them know how great their mama is?
0: Freddie and Jimmy.
2: Oh, Freddie,
1: did you give birth to the mob?
0: I did give birth to the mob.
1: Yeah, they're in the back right now having spaghetti, but they're good. Blair, congrats for playing. Way to go. You sound like an awesome mom, and thank you so much for listening.
0: Thank you so much. Appreciate it. Have a great day, guys.
1: All right, you betcha. Bye-bye. That's Nikki's $1,000 Minute. You got two Trios kids back there. Don't worry.
2: Freddie, Nikki, and Jimmy. Hey. Don't make me bring them over.
1: Now, which one of you put a fish in my bed?
2: I love it.
1: If you want to sign up for Nikki's $1,000 Minute, go to WTMX.com. 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

0: man, I don't know if it's a sunroof day because all that AC is going to get sucked right out. That's good morning. True. It's Chris, Nikki, and Whip in the morning on the mix.
1: 77 right now, 94 Ooh. Later on today, though. We do have a heat advisory from about 10 till noon, till 9, which is kind of crazy.
0: Watch out. For every degree that it goes up, we're going to play the hit song from that year this morning. So get ready. Yes. How fun would that be? We'd get fired, but it'd be fun.
1: Yeah.
0: All right, cool. Let's go look at the roads.
1: Inbound needs like to Montrose 17 minutes. Same on the reverse. Inbound Kennedy O'Hare to downtown 37 minutes. 38 if you're headed outbound. Inbound Eisenhower from the Jane Addams, the old post office, 50 minutes. 42 minutes on the reverse. There was an earlier accident between Laramie and First Avenue. 55 inbound at Black Road. Ladder, left lane blocked. So I believe that means, yes, there is, might be
0: secure
1: a ladder
0: load
1: in the road here. 55 inbound at Black Road. Inbound Stevenson 355 to DeSable Lakeshore Drive, 47 minutes, 30 minutes on the reverse. Inbound Dan Ryan 95th to the interchange, about 24 minutes. We do have an accident reported on the Reagan Memorial eastbound at Route 53. That could be causing some slowdowns. Route 53 at Kirchhoff, southbound there. Southbound Route 53. There's a disabled vehicle with a left lane block, so that's stop and go traffic from Northwest Highway. And then west on the west side right now, Central Avenue in both directions between North and Bloomingdale is closed due to police activity. That is a quick look at traffic brought to you by Northwestern Medicine. 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
0: 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Number one song, 1978.
2: Late, great Andy Gibb.
0: Come on now. All right, let's find out coming up next what's going on in Nikki's deep dish.
1: Yeah, Kelly Clarkson is getting out of the game where the Chicago Cubs and Caleb Williams are getting in the game, but not on the field, on the screen. And we'll check that all out. Plus, what is Andrew W.K. doing? You know, the famous singer of Party Hard.
0: Quote, unquote. Famous.
2: You call that singing?
0: Yeah, hang on a second. Hold that whole piece. I don't know.

0: your lover. Good morning, it's Chris, Nikki, and Whip in the morning on The Mix.
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2: All right, we're going to start with sending all the good vibes we have to Lionel Richie. Yeah. Seriously, it's been too traumatizing in the last couple of weeks. He is in the hospital after a St. Louis concert. The good news is he checked himself in. So okay, it's not good. Like he was taken there.
0: Yeah.
2: He went there himself. He wanted some tests run. They're looking into possible slight dehydration. Remember, he had this thing happen in Minnesota not too long ago.
0: Yeah.
2: He's hoping to be discharged today. So hoping the same thing, that Lionel Richie is on the up and up coming out of there. Kelly Clarkson is on the out. That is her own doing as well. She decided to sign off for the last time the Kelly Clarkson show after 7 seasons has wrapped up. You know, as Whip had mentioned earlier, like, she did this on her own. It wasn't like she was asked to leave or encouraged to leave. Or it wasn't one of those, like, forced retirements. This is, she wants to spend time with her family. And she even fulfilled a fan request by singing a little bit of Golden from K-pop Demon Hunters.

0: I were joking up there. We couldn't remember what singer said.
1: Yeah, somebody said
0: when Kelly Yoki does one of your songs, it almost like ruins it because she does such a good job.
2: Yeah, you're not going to sing better than her. Yeah. She's a legitimate singer.
0: It's
2: yeah.
0: crazy. Yeah. And she did close the show by saying, "I loved being in your homes each day," which is exactly what the Cubs and Caleb Williams are going to be doing like this week. It's so weird. All right, we'll start with Caleb Williams. He's going to be on Hot Ones Thursday, hosted by Sean Evans.
1: That's right.
0: Sean being from here, he actually was at one of the games I attended last year.
1: Yeah, just recently.
0: It was the Lions Bears game. He was there doing like the ceremonial coin toss, and you know, so he's obviously a big Bears fan. So this will be really exciting for him to have Caleb on. This will be on Thursday, but this one is the one we didn't see coming. So the Chicago Cubs are getting their own rom com. Okay, it's called Nine Innings to Love. It's a scripted rom com that's going to launch on the team's TikTok account this Friday. Here is a little preview.
3: I'm Ava.
4: David.
3: I'm a writer, but I'm in a slump.
4: Well, I don't believe in romance. So you want to walk around Wrigley and be my wingman?
3: More like a love coach. Romance is a forgotten language.
4: And do you think baseball is romantic?
3: Yeah, but it's kind of hard to write a great romance when you're 24. It doesn't have one yet. What if I prove it to you?
4: Prove what?
3: That romance is real.
0: The series is inspired by real-life phenomenon of fans meeting and sparking a connection at Cubs games. Oh. This is told across 9 innings of baseball and consists of 17 short-form episodes, okay?
2: How short, do you know?
0: They aren't saying how short, but like with TikTok.
2: Yeah. I asked this only for one reason, because in a related note, the kids from The Sandlot, who are now grown up, just put out their own show where they're now baseball dads, and it's like a short-form series on YouTube, and the episodes are 5 minutes long. I'm like, it's over? So it's probably similar, I guess.
0: I don't know TikTok's limits.
1: 60 minutes. So you can go up to an hour now. I'm looking at it right now. Yeah.
0: We'll check this out on Friday.
1: 17-hour movie.
2: Right. Yeah. No. It's a 17-part thing, right? Yeah. Yeah.
0: 17 short-form episodes. I'm guessing they'll be a little shorter than that. But yeah, so we'll keep our eyes open. Check this out on TikTok, on the Cubs TikTok account on Friday. And I joked earlier that because Whip had covered these, that I had nothing left other than to let you know that Andrew W.K., famous singer of this song. A new record.
2: You got the idea of every one of his songs from that 10 seconds.
0: That song wasn't a commercial for a while. I remember being like, good for him. And then this is his new album.
1: Take a listen. It's quite a departure.
0: No joke. Smooth jazz album. Smooth jazz.
2: Why not?
0: Yep. His wife, Kat Dennings, from Two Broke Girls.
2: I love her.
0: I didn't know they were married.
2: She's from also the Tim Allen vehicle, Shifting Gears.
0: Yes, so they're married, and she went on Facebook and Instagram and everything. It was like, I just want you to know how proud of my husband I am for this album. So I thought it was worth mentioning.
2: Everybody grows up. You get out of that party phase with the bloody face and the dirty T-shirt.
0: I don't know. Play that one more time.
2: Hold on. Here we go. Still going. Those are the lyrics.
1: Something. Is that why you wore all white today? Wow. Yeah.
0: All right, that is your deep dish.
5: What do you think, Duster? Does Dusty now work for the Panda?
6: Yeah, Brad's right. I'm not really into smooth jazz. I shouldn't comment.
5: Nobody's into smooth jazz. I'm into smooth jazz. Of course you are, Brad.
1: No one's into
7: 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More of Nikki's deep dish all day at WTMX.com.

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0: Nikki and Whip.
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0: Nikki and Whip.
2: That's us. Good morning. It's Chris, Nikki, and Whip.
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2: Thanks.
5: On Saturdays.
2: Oh, okay.
5: Hey, that's right. Researchers at Korea University say sleeping an extra hour and 27 minutes on the weekends lowers the risk of high blood pressure. Scientists say that they analyzed 41,000 adults, and those who slept longer on weekends were 9% less likely to have the high blood pressure. So if you want to sleep later on the weekend and someone's trying to wake your butt up, you just say, lay off. It's for my health. They can't argue.
2: You flash
5: this study at him and you close those eyes.
2: Tell my kids.
5: Yeah.
2: Go to your room for another hour.
5: Like, listen, you want daddy to be healthy or you want him to be stressed out with the blood pressure spiking? I didn't think so. Good night.
6: What's blood pressure?
2: Dang it.
5: You're making it go higher. Stop asking so many questions.
3: Now it's a conversation.
6: What's that vein in your forehead doing?
5: Everyone's got power back on in Northwest Indiana. The fact, though, that it took 2 weeks before some got it back after the storm system that rolled through the region did not sit well with many people. So now Indiana's governor has launched an investigation into the power company NIPSCO to find out exactly what went wrong there and what their deal is. Anyway, they have applied for rate hikes, which also isn't sitting too well with anyone. Finally, in case you're looking for a gift for that woman who has everything, Walmart is releasing a limited edition purse that looks like, you know where this is going?
2: I don't, but Nikki's birthday's coming up. We're now in her birthday.
5: This actually would be perfect.
2: And yours, too.
5: And Nikki pretty much does have everything.
3: Okay, now, but
5: not this.
3: I'm listening. What's this purse?
5: The limited edition purse looks like...
2: And we'll be back after this.
3: Oh, no!
5: That'd be
3: fun. Rude!
5: Oh, man.
2: We could do that.
3: No!
5: We could. After this, Taylor Swift song.
2: Yeah, there you go.
5: It looks like a rotisserie chicken.
2: This is great. Yes. Oh, this is spot on.
3: Oh, and my God.
2: Come on now.
5: It costs the same thing as an actual rotisserie chicken at Walmart. $5.97.
3: Hilarious.
5: Yeah. The chicken purse even comes in traditional and lemon pepper version.
3: Oh,
2: look at this,
3: God.
2: Nikki. Look at, I got it pulled up over here. Look at this. Here's the nice thing about this. It's not just the chicken. It looks like the bag the chicken comes in.
5: Yeah.
2: So and it's got a zipper. Oh, you'd love to see this.
3: That's hilarious. So it's like a clutch bag.
2: Yeah. It's a clutch.
3: That's and hilarious.
2: It's clutch.
5: Oh, it is. God. It is.
2: Wow, so,
5: again,
2: dude.
5: The holidays aren't far from now. I mean, it'll be here before we know it, right?
2: Right.
3: Oh, my gosh. And it even has a little fake sell-by. When they package them and they put the date on there. Yeah. Oh, that's funny.
2: Joel, look no further.
5: Yeah.
2: We found it.
5: Yeah.
2: We found the gift.
5: We'll make her forget that it was $6.
3: Mm-hmm. Now I'll be looking in there for some jewelry. Anyway, go ahead.
2: Well, now wait a second.
5: All right. Cubs over the Brewers, 17-3. That is not a typo. That is not a misprint. That is not a mistake. It was a football score at a baseball game. Alex Bregman, 3 home runs. Cubs with 9 homers overall. All-time franchise record in a single game for them. Same two teams tonight. White Sox lose in Houston 6-3 to the Astros in game 1 of their 4-game series down there. Still have a 3-game lead in that American League Central. You don't want it to dwindle too much more.
2: No.
5: They will try again tonight. Mixed weather, sunny, humid, high in the low 90s. Heat index over 100 with a heat advisory from noon to 9. And then down to a low in the mid-70s tonight. 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
2: Coming your way next, we've got a Chicago confession for you with Erica, whose daughter is at college. And Erica might have meddled where she shouldn't have meddled. We're going to find out what she did. And we're still looking for you, America Gonzalez of Chicago. America Gonzalez, we want to double your paycheck at 312-233-1019. America Gonzalez, call us back so we can give you this money. 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Peace out.

0: 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These are my confessions. It's Chicago Confessions on 101.9 The Mix.
1: Hey, good morning. It's Chris, Nikki, and Whip in the morning on The Mix. We are ready for our Chicago Confession this morning. We have Erica here. Hi, Erica. How are you?
2: I'm good. How are you all?
1: We're doing all right. So I guess congrats. You got a kid in college. That's great. But things aren't going so well. What's going on?
2: Her roommate is horrible.
3: Okay.
1: Got that.
3: Like, in what way? How is she calling you and telling you this? Or is this just the vibe you got from, like, drop-off or visits?
2: Both. Okay. But when I met her, I thought, okay, maybe this girl just, like, wants to party and she's kind of, like, experiencing her first taste of freedom. Mm. But I was wrong. They've only been in the room for 2 weeks, and her roommate is just bringing boys back all the time. She vomited on their rug.
1: Oh.
2: She stays up late on FaceTime. Mm-hmm. It's like she's wild.
1: Yeah.
2: She's wild. But our daughter's been calling home in tears. She's just like, I can't imagine an entire year with her. She's like,
1: yeah,
2: calling me from outside so the roommate doesn't hear. She spoke with her RA, and there was nothing that they can do, and she really, really wants to solve this on her own. So I kind of overstepped, but I called the school anonymously, and I lied to the school so that my daughter could be moved. But I said that the roommate is stealing from my daughter.
1: Oh,
2: and
3: okay.
4: She's not actually stealing. You just said that to make it something like so serious that they'd have to do something, right?
2: Yes. I anonymously called and I said, look, things like jewelry and cash have been missing. And I didn't tell my daughter I did this. But now the campus police are involved.
3: Yeah.
2: It's becoming a huge thing.
3: Mm-hmm.
2: However, they did move the girl out. So it's like, well, I feel like bad, but I'm guessing that, I mean, my daughter's going to be honest and say, no, nothing of mine was taken, but it's all good because the roommate is out. And
1: I guess so. But also, she did say to you she wanted to solve this on her own, and she's in college. So this was sort of her opportunity to independently kind of solve an issue, you know?
2: Yeah, but my daughter also doesn't want to be cleaning vomit. And
1: right,
2: at the end of the day, if her clothes get damaged from like a wild partier, who do you think's going to be paying for it?
3: Right. Does she know, though, that someone called in a tip, even anonymously? Does she, like, is she aware? I'm assuming since the police are involved, they said, hey, somebody called in and said that you've been stealing. Has she talked to you about that? Or, like, I mean, she had to have mentioned it to you.
2: I have not mentioned it to her.
1: But when she called to tell you that they moved her out, she must have told
3: you
1: at that
3: moment.
1: The campus.
3: Somebody called in a tip, or somehow the campus police think they're stealing. So,
1: right.
3: I mean, when she said that to you, what was your response?
2: Well, I just said, honey, sometimes blessings come in many shapes and sizes, and we just need to, take the win on this one.
1: So that girl who was in the room, you know, okay, she was doing a thing that a lot of kids end up doing when they get to college. They have a little too much fun or they get carried away. Are you worried, though, now if the campus police are involved, they've moved her out of the dorm, could this ruin that girl's opportunity at the school? Are you worried about that at all, or do you feel any guilt toward that, or are you just pleased that the problem was solved for your daughter?
2: I'm a little conflicted because I am a little worried that maybe I did the wrong call, literally.
1: Yeah.
3: So you're looking out for your kid, but the accusation might have been a little overstepping.
1: Could it have been?
4: Yeah. I mean, what if you've called the police and she's been accused of stealing? Couldn't there be some legal ramifications for that person? And then you're eventually going to have to either back up your story, or your daughter is, or you're going to have to say that you lied, right? I mean, that's how I could see this thing. I mean, I'm
1: it could go and go.
4: Sky is falling. You're not wrong. It feels like it could open up such a huge can of worms.
3: Right. Just deny forever.
4: Yeah, right.
1: 312-233-1019. All right, Erica got involved anonymously to try to solve this problem for her daughter, but now it seems like it's all new issue. 312-233-1019. Was this an overstep? Do you agree? What happens now? We're going to find out next on The Morning Mix.

0: Hey, good morning. It's Chris, Nikki, and Whip in the morning on The Mix. One more time, who are we looking for?
1: America Gonzalez from Chicago.
0: We got to give you this money, America Gonzalez. Call us back at 312-233-1019. Oh, and by the way, Erica, Mom meddled a little bit. Mom got involved.
1: Yeah, the Chicago confession. So, Erica, there's like a bad roommate, right?
0: Her daughter's got a bad roommate.
1: Bad roommate, like barfed or whatever. It is not like setting this great example first week out of the gate.
2: Sounds like they're not quite vibing there.
0: Not right. The people are coming back that don't live in the room. They're staying and going.
2: Bad roommate situation. I think we can stipulate horrible roommate.
1: And RAs, you know, the RAs, like, no one's going to do anything. Housing doesn't seem to be moving anyone. So she made up an accusation basically that they were stealing, so she got what she wanted, and the girl isn't there anymore. But like, that's a lie.
0: Well,
1: it's
0: she said campus
1: accusation. Yeah. Campus police are involved.
0: Yeah, second campus police get involved. It's like, well, we're one step away from police. So,
2: well, I think you've now made an accusation that this person has committed a crime.
0: Yeah.
2: Now, what are you going to do about it?
0: Not great. Hi, Renee. You're in Huntley. Your son was accused of something similar freshman year.
3: Yeah, he was accused of, and I'm not even going to say, but it was something from home while he was up in college, 3 hours away from home. Home police were sent up to where he was going to school, 3 hours away. He was interviewed. A lawyer had to be involved.
0: Oh my God.
3: To prove that a situation did not happen because he was out of state and was completely innocent of the situation. But, I mean, lawyers were involved.
1: Yeah.
3: Money was involved. We're paying for lawyers. Reputation was involved. You know, it was just because somebody else wanted to accuse to get themselves out of a situation.
0: And
3: that
0: ruined his freshman year, Renee and Huntley said. Ruined his freshman
1: and
0: year.
1: And her family.
0: Now you can hear it in her voice now. Yeah. Unbelievable. Hi, Denise, here in Naperville, and you have a thought about Erica?
4: Well, I would be worried that my daughter would find out at some point in time, and now my daughter's never going to trust me, as well as it could blow back on her daughter, because people could all of a sudden rally around this girl that was falsely accused, and her daughter could all of a sudden be this nasty snitch that turned a girl in that didn't do anything wrong.
0: Yeah.
4: There's a lot of lose-lose for this mom.
0: I agree. I'm not sure that Erica thought all the way down the road, right? It's like, I'm going to solve the problem right in front of me. I'm like, well, hang on. Now you've knocked a domino down, and it's trickling down to hurt some other folks along the way.
1: Yeah. Right. They didn't react to ABC accusation, meaning like the barf or whatever, like the bad roommate thing. So she went right to Z.
0: Yeah,
1: she went like all the, went like way extreme.
2: Yeah. You know? Not to mention, I mean, once your kid is an adult, I'm sure somebody may say that it's not necessarily your fight anymore, Mom.
0: And she said as much that the daughter said, I want to figure this out on my own. I'm just telling you what's going on.
1: That's what college is about.
0: I guess so. Lynn, you think Mom overstepped? Hi, Lynn. You're in Chicago?
5: Hi, yeah.
0: Hi. Mom overstepped?
5: I agree. The mom definitely overstepped, especially now that the police are involved. The campus is aware. Her RA probably knows and can connect the dots. And, you know, the RA could accidentally say something, and then it catches up to the daughter that, you know, either she lied and unfortunate.
0: Yeah, catching back up to the daughter, I think, is something I hadn't considered yet. But everything comes back around in that way. But also, like, yes, they're adults, but they're also still kids. They're like 1 foot in, 1 foot out.
2: Yeah, but the colleges, I don't think they want to hear from your parents.
0: I doubt it.
2: I don't think they're interested.
0: Sue, your daughter had a bad roommate, huh?
6: Yeah, she had a crazy roommate in college in New Orleans, and she handled it herself. I did not get involved. I didn't contact the school. She went to the school and told them for her mental health, it was causing her mental health issues being a roommate. She didn't blame it on anybody or get anybody in trouble. They put her in a separate room. We had to pay like $4,000 extra tuition to get the private room, but it went on her student loans and she's paying it off now. I mean, filing a report, I mean, that
7: you could get in trouble for that.
1: Oh, yeah.
2: You're falsely accusing somebody of something.
0: That was a wild choice of all the things she could have done to solve the problem. Boy, if you have a confession you want to share with us, we'd love to hear it. Go to WTMX.com. 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And if you're America Gonzalez of Chicago, we want to hear from you right now. We need to double that paycheck, America. This is your last call.
1: I was saying something we hear a lot sometimes.
0: Last call.
2: I thought you meant we're looking for America.
0: We are. America Gonzalez. Call us back.

0: Doja Cat there. Good morning. It's Chris, Nikki, and Whip in the morning on The Mix.
1: Well, I was giving America one more second there.
0: Come on now.
1: All right.
0: All of America and one America.
1: Yeah, America Gonzalez. All right, 77 degrees, high around 94. We do have a heat advisory, which is crazy. Noon until 9 p.m. tonight, so look out for that. And as far as the roads go, I'm clicking around because I was doing something else. Inbound Eden's Lake Hook to Montrose, 22 minutes. Same on the reverse. Inbound Eisenhower. I'm Kennedy from O'Hare to Downtown's, 53 minutes, 51 minutes on the reverse. Inbound Eisenhower from the Jane Addams to the old post office, an hour flat. Outbound, you're looking at around 49 minutes. On 55 northbound from Route 47 to 355, it's about 57 minutes. There is report of an accident a northbound between Route 53 and Veterans Memorial. So slow down there. Inbound Stevenson 355 to DeSable Lakeshore Drive. It's 55 minutes, 33 minutes on the reverse. Inbound Dan Ryan 95th to the interchange, 29 minutes. And then we have an earlier accident around 94 westbound in Indiana. State Road 249 in US 20. There was an accident around that area, so there were some slowdowns. That is a quick look at traffic, and it is brought to you by The Mix.
0: 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Why is Smucker's suing Trader Joe's? And what exactly is a squirkle?
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0: Well, maybe I just have to live with it. 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
27: Good morning. It's Chris, Nikki, and Whip in the morning on the Mix.
1: It is. It does not feel like the first day of September. No. 77 degrees, high around 94. We do have a heat advisory going on from noon till 9 today.
27: Man, it's hot. All right, we're going into the newsroom with a guy who's always been hot. It's Whip.
26: Yeah, it's brought to us by Naperville Last Fling. 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Why is Smucker's suing Trader Joe's?
27: Yeah, what's that all about?
26: Well, it's because Smucker's makes and has a trademark for Uncrustables. Oh, yeah. And Trader Joe's has been selling what they say is a total Uncrustables ripoff. And now a judge says that the lawsuit can move forward. So the Trader Joe's version is also a frozen PB&J sandwich with the same round shape and crimped edges as Uncrustables and has very similar packaging. Trader Joe's response to the lawsuit is almost comical. See, they say their sandwiches aren't round, but they're actually shaped as squircles. which means a square sandwich with a rounded edge. You see the difference?
1: Of course.
26: You get it? Mm-hmm. You look, I don't know how you can't get it. It's a very clear difference.
27: So what you're telling me is it's a squircle.
26: That's right. It's a squircle. So they invented a brand new shape.
27: A square plus a circle.
26: Yes.
27: So it's a square with round edges.
26: And the other ones are just regular circles.
1: Yeah.
27: And you didn't know the coffee was hot. That's exactly what I feel like right now.
26: Yes. So they also say crimped edges are necessary to hold the contents inside and that Smuckers shouldn't be allowed to monopolize that. All right. Well, I guess a judge or a jury or whoever does this will decide.
27: Now, does this trickle down? Because there are a variety of non-crustable, uncrustable
1: rip-offs. That's what I was going to say. There's so many of these.
27: Right.
1: My only guess is a lot of the ones I've seen that are like the store brand are like square
27: or triangles. Yeah.
1: So I wonder if this squircle.
26: I think the squircle's too close to a circle.
1: Yeah.
26: I think that's the problem. However,
27: I might have just squircled a little bit myself.
26: If this all sounds familiar, you may remember that in May of 2025, snack food maker Mondelez International sued Aldi, alleging that the packaging for Aldi's store brand cookies and crackers blatantly copied products like Chips Ahoy, Wheat Thins, and Oreos. And in July,
1: what do you mean, Old Matey chips? I don't understand the problem.
27: Can I get S'moreos?
26: So that one apparently is being settled as we speak, according to a July federal court filing where Mondelez and Aldi told the judge they're working on it.
1: See, Old Matey chips a lot. Yes. I think that's what I would call that.
27: Oh my God.
1: You got so many names.
27: Yeah. In my opinion, we all know what they're doing. Yeah. They all know what they're doing. And I don't think it hurts either party. I think they're fine.
26: Well, if you were going to buy an Uncrustable and you decided that you look cooler buying one at Trader Joe's, I think Uncrustables just got hurt.
27: Well, then the entire Trader Joe's store model is going to be torn to the floor.
1: I was just going
27: to
1: say.
26: That may happen. Yeah,
27: everything in there, Joe's O's.
26: Yeah.
27: It's all the same stuff.
26: Yeah, that may happen.
27: Josie O's.
26: We will see what kind of effect this has. That's why we're following.

0: cares, man? Bring it.
1: Exactly. Yeah.
2: Exactly.
0: Sports. White Sox brought the pain to the Brewers last night. 17-3. 9 home runs by the Cubs. A franchise record. You never know. You go to a baseball game and you might see something you've never seen before. That's a thing that's always said, but it is true. And it happened last night. Same two teams at Wrigley tonight. White Sox lost to the Astros last night 6-3. They will try again tonight. Mixed weather. Sunny, humid, low 90s. A heat index over 100. You may want to put your hands in some ice today just to feel a little chill.
1: Cool off.
0: Heat advisory. Noon to 9. Then down to the mid-70s tonight. Right now, 78. Mixed News Update, 7:39.
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0: Good morning. It's Chris, Nikki, and Whip in the morning on the Mix.
1: 744, 77 degrees, high around 94.
0: Nikki, if you and Joel are having an argument, it's probably Tuesday. But let's just say you guys are having an argument.
1: Yeah.
0: What do you do?

0: to calm down, to settle, to stop the argument.
1: I do breathe. I breathe.
0: You do big breathing.
1: Okay. And sometimes I just kind of, not walk away, like stomp away, but I just kind of am like, you know what, just give me one second, you know what I mean? Right. And I just kind of, maybe I fold some laundry or I just kind of distract myself.
0: You don't ever give them the old what for, just one of those?
1: No.
0: You got those big rings.
1: Yeah.
0: You know what I'm saying?
1: So it's like the breathing and then I distract myself with something else and then maybe I'll be like, let's revisit this in a sec, man.
0: Okay.
1: Like,
0: distract yourself with something else. That's a good method. Jennifer Aniston has revealed she and her boyfriend, Jim Curtis. This is her boyfriend. This is a man.
2: What a basic name.
0: Yeah. For all we know, he's a rental. So, Jennifer Aniston and this guy say that when they are having a disagreement or an argument, what they will do is stop, sit down, and meditate. I just don't know that I could... If Amy and I were having a disagreement, and I was like, no, that's not what you said. You said 3 o'clock. No, I said 4. No, you said, you know what? Hang on. Let's meditate for a minute. I don't think that would go over well. I don't know that we could do that.
3: Yeah. Yeah, I feel like sometimes arguments take you out of any kind of discipline to be able to do that kind of thing. I don't know.
0: I like Nikki's method. Distract yourself with something else. What do you and your partner do when you need to get through an argument? 312-233-1019. For Nikki and Joel, it's like, let's pause and distract myself with something else. I'm going to go fold a basket of laundry.
1: Yeah.
0: Cool off.
1: Yeah.
0: I'm going to go watch a show. I'm going to go take a weekend in Geneva.
1: That's right. Yeah.
0: We'll come back to this
1: Monday.
0: Whatever
1: it takes.
0: Yeah. Whatever it takes. Jennifer Aniston and her boyfriend meditate. They stop what they're doing, they sit down, and they meditate. This is all it is. I can now see your side of the story, and I understand why you feel the way you feel, and I'm no longer upset that you did what you did, according to Jennifer Aniston. What do you and your partner do to get through an argument? 312-233-1019, asking for a friend. Help a brother, help a sister out. You're in the middle of an argument. What do you guys do to get through it? We're going to find out next on The Morning Mix.

0: that's what you do. You put on some Bruno Mars. When you and your partner are having an argument and you need a break, what do? To get through it. It's Chris, Nikki, and Whip in the morning on The Mix.
1: Yeah, 750, 77 degrees, high around 94. You're hot. You're getting hot just like this weather.
0: Right. Jennifer Aniston says, oh, we just stop and meditate. And now they feel better.
1: Yeah.
0: Now, you said that you called the babysitter. No, I didn't. You said you booked the babysitter. Well, we're supposed to leave in an hour. Nobody called the babysitter. Well, you told me you were taking care of it. No, I said you were taking care of it. Now, hang on. Would you... Still don't have a babysitter. What do you do to solve the argument, to get through the argument with your partner? Say good morning to Park Ridge Pete. Hey, Petey, good morning.
2: Hey, how you doing, guys?
0: We're good. Good to hear from you. So what do you guys do? You're in an argument with your lady. What happens?
2: Well, you know, I've been married for such a long time that, you know what, arguments just, she's always right. You're never going to be right. You're right. Just let her be right. Tell her you love her. And you know what? Just leave. Go do what you got to do, man.
3: Yeah.
2: Because when you come home, she's going to smile at you and say, I told you so. I was right.
1: Okay.
0: So you just tell her she's right no matter what, and that solves it.
2: That's it. I don't care even if you are right. You're still wrong.
1: I'm, you know.
2: Guys will never be right, man. You guys got to know this. Yeah.
3: There was. Yeah.
0: There's something in this.
3: It's like
0: there's
3: the old Dr.
0: This.
3: Phil thing. You right. can be right or you can be happy, but you can't be both.
0: There you go.
1: All right. So you can apologize, leave, and I don't know, maybe come back with dinner or something.
3: Yeah. Leaving
0: is fine. That's a whole other layer. Pete
1: what?
0: Didn't say all that.
1: Well, that's how I heard it.
0: He didn't say all that. He just said, you say you're right and you go. And you live your life and you come home and everybody's happy.
1: And you return with something cool.
0: Yeah. Say what? I got to go shopping. Hey, you're right. I got to go shopping for you now. Thank you, Pete. That solves it on The Mix.

0: I guess you moved on really easily.
1: Good morning. It's Chris, Nikki, and Whip in the morning on the Mix.
2: Yeah, 755, 77 degrees high around 94. We do have a heat advisory from noon until 9.
1: We got one last way to solve an argument. If you and your partner are having a big argument, Rod texted, hey, if it's a big blowout fight, we both get naked, but you're not allowed to touch until somebody gives in. So there you go. Oh, that's the quickest way to solve it. Okay. I think by then I'd be in Camp Petey. Where I go, you're right. Whatever you said was right, and you're right, and I'm wrong.
3: It's
2: weird when you get in a fight at a restaurant or something.
1: Hey, it's not my fault.
2: That's true.
1: It's not my fault. This is how we solve this problem. You can choose to watch or look away, but this is how we solve problems. I'm sorry, Costco. This is what's happening.
2: That's what
1: we
2: I mean.
1: We can't agree over which enchilada
2: again. How many fights happen at Costco?
1: Sorry. I'm sorry.
2: Inbound Ian's Lake Cook to Montrose, 26 minutes, 27 on the reverse. Inbound Kennedy O'Hare to downtown, almost an hour. Same if you're headed outbound, close to an hour as well. Inbound Eisenhower from the J&M Steel Post Office, just over an hour. If you're on the reverse, it's about 52 minutes. Inbound Stevenson, 355 to DeSable Lakeshore Drive, 49 minutes, 33 outbound. Inbound Dan Ryan, 95th to the interchange, it is 35 minutes. 57 northbound between Sauk Trail and Volmer Road. There's an accident with the right lane block that's causing some minor delays. We also have an accident with the right lane blocked on 294 southbound at St. Charles Road. Disabled vehicle is cleared that was on Veteran Memorial near Ogden, so that is out of the way, which is good. 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
1: 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It's Chris, Nikki, and Whip in the morning on The Mix.
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1: 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It's that simple. 312-233-1019. Who are we looking for?
2: Stephen Scaturo from Arlington Heights. Stephen Scaturo from Arlington Heights.
1: Hey, Stephen, we got your money. Stephen Scaturo of Action Heights, Arlington Heights. 312-233-1019, Stephen. You got to call us back. Do you know Stephen Scaturo? Are you Stephen Scaturo? Either wake him up, call him now, or Stephen, you call us so we can double this paycheck. And now we go to the newsroom with Whip.
6: All right. Congratulations to some lucky woman who made a stop at ZJ's Pantry Plus Liquors in Des Plaines and picked up a $20 instant lottery ticket, which was the best $20 she ever invested because that won her $2 million. We don't know her name, but she wants to be known as Lady Luck, a $2 million lottery winner. Yeah,
1: that would be nice. A lady tonight.
6: And I was in that case. Everyone's got power back on in Northwest Indiana. The fact, though, that it took 2 weeks before some got it back after the storms, tornadoes included, that rolled through there, through the region a couple of weeks ago. The fact that it took 2 weeks didn't sit well with many people. Indiana's governor has launched an investigation into the power company in Northwest Indiana, NIPSCO, to find out exactly what went wrong there. Also, they've applied for rate hikes, which also is not sitting too well with anybody. Finally, we have two pieces of Chicago sports pop culture news. One, we know the Bears are going to be featured in that romantic Hallmark Christmas movie this year.
1: Oh, yeah.
6: What is it called? Like Bear Down for Love or something?
1: Yeah, Bear Down
6: something
1: on
6: like
1: me.
6: That. Something yeah, like Bear that. Down on me. I can't bear to be without you this
1: like
6: holiday.
1: Yeah.
2: It's a sequel.
6: Yeah. Well, anyway, we know that that's happening. If you don't want to wait for that to feel all the tingly dinglies with your favorite sports
1: that's
6: team.
1: That's the Bear Down part.
2: That's on a different channel.
6: Tingly dinglies. Get on the TikTok where this Friday you'll see the Cubs' new romantic comedy series. This is called Nine Innings to Love, a 17-part short for what? I guess you don't need much attention span for TikTok, but I feel like to go to anything 17 times, that better really hook you.
1: Am I an idiot?
6: Yeah.
1: Or did it not serve itself up to perfectly be nine parts?
6: Yeah.
1: Wow. Nine right. innings for love. Each part is an inning.
6: Yeah.
1: We've got ourselves a movie. Am I?
6: And it's called Nine Innings to Love.
1: Right. So why didn't the Cubs call us? Why don't they call
6: Chuck,
1: us?
6: And why aren't we
1: why
6: starring?
1: Aren't we in the writing
6: Frankly,
1: room?
6: Why aren't we starring in this?
1: Yeah, you and I, together.
2: Let's get Tom on the phone.
1: Why are we in the writer's room at least?
6: Tom on the phone. All right. So this plot features Ava, an aspiring romance writer, and David, a seatmate who doesn't believe in love during a single game at Wrigley Field. Anyway, that'll be coming to TikTok. Enjoy.
1: I did see in one of the clips, he does say tingly dingly to her.
6: Of course he does.
1: So.
6: How couldn't he?
1: Well, they're in the bleachers.
6: Yeah. Caleb Williams of the Bears is going on Hot Ones, the show in which celebrities are interviewed while eating increasingly spicy hot wings. The show's host, Sean Evans, grew up around here, Crystal Lake High School, U of I. Caleb Hot Ones debuts on Thursday.
1: Do we think he's going to, I feel like he's going to crush, I mean, he's the Iceman. So do we think that he's going to crush this?
2: Or wouldn't it be even better if he goes out at three?
6: You know what I mean? Yeah.
1: He just throws it in. I feel like he's going to do well because he's so competitive.
6: You're
1: right. He's just going to lock in.
6: Just for the sake of not being defeated by anything or anybody.
1: Yeah.
6: Yeah.
2: I'd even go one further. He'll do 11.
1: He'll do 11. I would love it if at the end he's going to run it back. Let's run it back. Sean's just vomiting.
6: So we'll see. Meanwhile, on the field last night, Cubs, oh my goodness, 17-3 was the score over the Brewers last night. They hit 9 home runs in a game. You're like, oh, I've been at those ball games where they just keep hitting them out. You've never been at one with that many because the Cubs have never hit 9 home runs in a game in their entire franchise history. That's 150 years, people.
1: That's wild.
6: Until last night.
1: To put that in perspective, we only celebrated 70 years of Tom Hanks this year. So like 150 for, you know, some of America's favorite things. That's a long time.
6: That's just a weird place for your mind to go. But yes, thank you. It's not bad. I like it. I
1: disagree.
6: Why not?
1: Not weird at all.
6: Weird doesn't mean bad. It's just interesting.
1: Okay.
6: All right. Same two teams over there tonight.
2: We love you both, boys.
6: No, I don't think it's bad at all.
1: I didn't get the impression you thought it was bad.
6: I like it.
1: It smells more like jealousy to me.
6: It is. Tom Hanks did not enter my mind in any of that, but now he has.
1: Then you're not living the right life.
6: I know I'm not.
2: Oh, my
6: White Sox
2: God.
6: Had a problem in Houston. You know, Houston, we have a problem. You know,
1: Tom Hanks.
6: See how this happened. White Sox fell to the Astros 6-3 in game one of their 4-game series down there. They will try to get a win tonight and hopefully every day from here forward. Mixed weather, sunny, humid, high low 90s, heat index over 100, heat advisory from noon to 9, down to a low in the mid 70s tonight, and now 78 with your mixed news update at
1: 808. 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Steven Scaturo. 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We're taking on Nikki's $1,000 minute next. And speaking of Kayla Williams, his team might come up. That's next on The Mix.

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1: Hi, good morning. It's Chris, Nikki, and Whip in the morning on The Mix. Is this Natalie?
2: Yes, this is.
1: Hi, Natalie. Are you ready to play Nikki's $1,000 Minute?
2: I sure hope so.
1: I love it. Have you heard us play before?
2: Yeah, we listen to it every morning.
1: Oh, thank you.
3: Who's we?
2: Me and my son.
3: What's his name?
2: Cameron.
3: Okay, cool. Natalie and Cameron. I love it.
1: I like that. Nat and Cam. That sounds like you guys could be like a mother-son band.
3: Or like a cop show.
1: They could be like a cop show. Yeah.
4: Okay.
1: Solving every crime before dinner.
3: Nat and Cam are on the case.
1: That's right. Yeah, I like it. Here's the deal. We got 10 questions, okay? You have 60 seconds to get all 10 correct. Whatever you say first is your answer. We lock you in, but you can say pass. You can pass on as many of these questions as you want. We go back to those ones with leftover time at the end, okay?
2: Okay.
1: All right, Natalie, here we go. I've got 60 seconds on the clock in 3, 2, 1, go!
3: What is the Roman numeral for the number 5?
2: V.
3: True or false? Buckingham Fountain in Grand Park is modeled on a fountain at the Palace of Versailles, but is twice as large.
2: True.
3: Who wrote Sense and Sensibility?
2: Pass.
3: What traditional Mexican sauce is made from chocolate and chili peppers?
2: Mole.
3: A signet is a baby what?
2: Can you repeat that? Sorry.
3: A signet is a baby what?
2: Pass.
3: What social media app gained popularity for 15-second lip-syncing videos and music videos?
2: TikTok.
3: How many Super Bowls have the Bears won?
2: Pass.
3: What fashion brand is known for its double G logo?
2: Gucci.
3: The study of earthquakes is called what?
2: Pass.
3: What was London Airport renamed to in 1966? London Airport.
1: Time! Pass. Time! You said pass? Okay. All right. Yeah. You were doing a great job, Natalie.
3: This is great.
4: Five correct.
1: Five correct, but it's worth noting, none wrong, because you passed.
4: That's true. Yep.
1: So technically, you might have a chance to get them all on the turnaround here. All right, let's recap. Here we go, Natalie. What is the Roman numeral for 5? It is V. That's fantastic. True or false? Buckingham Fountain in Grand Park is modeled on a fountain at the Palace of Versailles, but is twice as large. You said true? Which was correct. Way to go.
3: It's one of those, like, who would make that up?
4: Yeah, exactly. Right. Why'd you think of that?
3: Yeah. Right?
1: Yeah. Yep. The three of them aren't that clever. Yeah. I know that. Who wrote Sense and Sensibility? You passed on this one. Any guess?
2: Oh, I have no idea. Books are my weakness.
1: Oh, okay. It was Stone Cold Jane Austen. Yeah, Jane Austen. Right. Jane Austen is the writer of that one. What traditional Mexican sauce is made from chocolate and chili peppers? Mole was correct. Way to go.
3: Signet is a baby what? So I had to look this up. So it's spelled C-Y-G-N-E-T. I don't know if that helps at all, but it's pronounced a signet is a baby what?
2: Oh, my God. I don't know.
1: They're big and white, and they're on the water. They're very pretty. They're beautiful.
3: They start ugly, but then they become pretty.
1: They become pretty, yeah.
2: Swan?
1: Yes. That's the one. There you go. Swan is correct. Way to go. What social media app gained popularity for 15-second lip-syncing and music videos? TikTok was correct. Way to go. You pass on this next one. How many Super Bowls have the Bears won?
2: One.
1: That's right.
3: That's correct. You got it.
1: Yeah. Oh. Yeah. Historically, we're... all right. It's all right. Yeah, you know.
3: Okay. Let's move on to fashion.
1: All right. Yeah, here we go. You knew that the double G logo was Gucci. Are you wearing Gucci right now? Did you just look down and go, oh, there it is?
2: Oh, yeah. You know it.
1: Gucci pajamas.
3: Yeah.
1: I didn't know you had it like that.
4: Even watch when you're out, asleep.
1: Natalie. Oh, man. Yeah, Cam is over there in his Prada. Oh, these two. Watch out.
2: Yeah.
1: The study of earthquakes is called what? Any guess?
2: Earthquakes? I have no idea.
1: See, I would have said earthquakeology.
3: Right.
1: But it's wrong.
3: Seismology
1: is what that's correct. Yeah.
2: Seismology.
1: Yeah. I thought that was about how big are your feet. Well, we have to do some seismology. Right.
4: It's all about context.
1: Right. Yes. I guess so.
4: Really.
1: Yeah. And what was London Airport renamed to in 1966? It's what it's called now. Any idea what the London's main airport is called now?
2: Heathrow.
1: Yep.
3: You got it.
1: You got it right there. Natalie did a great job. Cam can be very proud of his mom. You crushed it. Way to go.
2: I tried my best. I knew I was going to choke.
1: No.
2: I knew there was going to be a book one.
1: You did not choke. Many people have choked way worse.
4: Yeah,
1: I heard no choking. There was not a single choke. You swallowed cleanly. Thanks, Natalie. Have a wonderful rest of your day.
2: All right. Thank you. You too.
1: That's Nikki's $1,000 Minute. 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

0: morning. It's Chris, Nikki, and Whip in the morning on the Mix.
1: It's going to be warm on 78 degrees right now, high around 94. We have a heat advisory going on from noon until 9.
0: Time for us to go to Broadway in Chicago. Dirty Dancing is coming to town. Dirty Dancing on stage, the musical. It's a Broadway in Chicago show all about taking the movie and putting it live on stage right in front of you. Singing, dancing, people running through the aisles, lifting one another up into the air.
1: I mean, the fact that they have to do that lift
0: every
1: show, sometimes every twice a day.
0: No, thanks.
1: That is crazy.
0: Why didn't go to the audition?
1: But that's crazy.
0: It's impressive, right?
2: Yeah.
0: Dirty Dancing live on stage. It's coming back to Chicago. September 11th, we got a pair of tickets for you to go and enjoy and see this happen.

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0: look so perfect. I'll tell you one thing.
1: Sure, I'll tell you something.
2: What could this be?
1: This could be
2: on the morning mix. Here she comes. See, it's from like right just below the hips. That's how it's gotta be. Nikki, come
3: here. Yeah, right.
2: In studio.
4: Oh, we did it.
2: You'll never know. We've got a chance at tickets right now. Good morning. It's Chris, Nikki, and Whip in the morning on the mix. We want to send you to see Dirty Dancing the Musical live on stage with Broadway in Chicago. We said caller 10 wins the tickets. Hi, good morning. Is this Mallory in Chicago?
5: Yes. Hi, good morning.
2: Hi, Mallory. You just won your tickets to Dirty Dancing the Musical. Congratulations.
5: Woo-hoo, thank you.
2: Now, I know Emma asked you to do something special for us. Take it away.
5: She did. Nobody puts baby in a corner.
2: I can feel the passion.
3: Get out of here. Leaving her alone.
2: Gosh. Come on. Congratulations, Mallory. Enjoy the show. You're going to have a blast.
5: Thank you. Y'all are the best.
2: Right back. Are you Southern or are you just fun, nice?
5: Oh, gosh. Okay. I lied. I'm from Alabama, not Chicago.
2: Great.
3: Fair now.
2: But that's the real South Side. That's the real.
5: Yeah, that is.
2: That's just the South Side. Very cool. Well, how are you liking Chicago?
5: It's great. Greatest city ever.
2: How long you been here?
5: 4 years, actually.
2: Oh, hey. All right. 4 more years with Mallory. All right. Well, we're glad you're having fun. Thanks for listening to the mix and enjoy this. You're going to have a blast.
5: Awesome. Thank y'all so much.
2: You bet. Oh, another y'all.
6: Yeah. She's not stopping herself from y'all now.
2: Not
3: in
2: at
3: like
2: all.
3: Early September 11th. Like that's please. Like this whole time frame that it's there from the 9th to the 20th. It's like the weather is so nice.
2: It's gorgeous.
3: Because the nights are cool.
2: Yes.
3: You know, as I say that, we're in a heat advisory in September 1st.
2: It feels like Alabama out there right now.
6: It does.
3: But that's Chicago.
2: What
3: you don't like the weather, just wait 10 minutes.
2: That's right.
3: Inbound Eaton's I cook to Montrose, 27 minutes, 26 on the reverse. Inbound Kennedy O'Hare to downtown of just over an hour. There wasn't earlier. Or accident between Montrose and Diversey. Outbound Kennedy from the Burn Interchange to O'Hare, it's 50 minutes. Inbound Eisenhower from the Jane Addams to the old post office, about an hour and 15 minutes. Outbound, about 50 minutes. Inbound Stevenson, 355 to the Sabal Lakeshore Drive, 53 minutes, 30 minutes on the reverse. Inbound Dan Ryan, 95th to the interchange, 31 minutes. On 57 between Salk Trail and Volmer Road, there is an accident with the right lane block there. We also have an accident on the Bishop Ford inbound at 159th Street. And we do have in Naperville, Franklin is closed in both directions between Eagle and Webster due to some water main work until about 2 p.m. today. So you're going to run into some problems if you are in that area. 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
30: You know who I can't stand? I can't stand Top Dog. Every time I turn on the radio, I hear him. Now he's on TV. I turned on the TV. I've seen a commercial on my TV. He got billboards up everywhere. You can't get away from him. He on the sides of buses. He's everywhere. Now he's sponsoring stuff. You seen it coming down the timeline. Can't get away from him. We get it. Then the guy on the radio, I really hate him. His voice is irritating. It drives me crazy. I be trying to snatch the radio out the car when he come on. He irritates me. Then my kids, he got my kids in it.

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2: 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It's Chris, Nikki, and Whip in the morning on The Mix.
3: Yeah, it's going to be warm today. In fact, we have a heat advisory.
2: Yeah.
3: First day of September. What do you know? Noon till 9. It's currently 78 degrees, high around 94.
2: Your pockets might get hot, too, because we're going to fill them with cash. 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
4: I would love to. Yeah. That'd be a good day.
2: Well, it's unfortunately you work here, so we can't do that. But you're in the newsroom, and you get to tell us what's happening.
3: But it feels good to give away money.
4: It does.
2: Oh, yeah.
4: It's better to give than receive.
2: Right. Yeah. We're giving away somebody else's money,
3: too,
2: which is even better.
3: That's even better.
2: It's
3: like the Robin Hood.
2: That's awesome. Yeah.
4: All right. Welcome to September, which is on the way to fall, but actually very much is still summer here at the start. Want proof? It's the heat advisory that's in effect today from noon to 9. Real field temperatures are going to top 100 degrees, maybe as high as 104, 105 on the heat index. The actual temperatures will be in the 90s for today and tomorrow. Ooh. But if you're looking forward to fall anyway, okay, you're probably a pumpkin spice fan.
2: Yeah.
4: If you're getting that pumpkin spice latte. But has pumpkin spice taken over everything? Yes. And that includes your over-the-counter medication aisle. Mylanta has released pumpkin spice and a spiced apple cider antacid. The products are available in stores and online.
3: Liquid? Is it? I wonder if it's a, because all I think about, you know how they have like the guy who's always stressed out and he's like pouring Pepto in his coffee?
4: Yes.
3: You know?
2: Just drinking it right now.
3: All of a sudden, you've got like a bougie creamer, you know, that's going to do the same job.
4: So true. If they haven't thought of this, they should do that. By the way, thought that the pumpkin spice Mylanta might be fake because sometimes they come out with these things just as a stunt and then it's not real. But in this case, since there's no such thing as September Fool's Day that we know of, we actually checked and this appears to be very real and is available online as part of Mylanta's limited edition fall harvest collection.
2: Wow.
4: Yes. And finally, in case you're looking for a gift for that woman who has everything, Walmart is releasing a limited edition purse that looks exactly like its rotisserie chicken. Costs the same thing, $5.97. The chicken purse comes in traditional and lemon pepper variations.
2: To put this in your mind's eye, it's not just the chicken. It's the bag the chicken comes in, but made into a purse. Pretty impressive.
4: Very impressive.
2: This might be a pinnacle of engineering.
4: And for $5.97, it's actually kind of a mystery.
2: It is.
3: It looks fun. It's like a little clutch.
2: Yeah.
3: And it'd be funny if you bring it to a party.

0: 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Mixed weather, sunny, humid, high in the low 90s, and a heat index over 100, and a heat advisory from noon to 9, then down to a low in the mid-70s tonight. Right now, 78 with your Mixed News update at 840.
1: 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So how much did the average Illinois wedding cost this summer? 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

0: Good morning. It's Chris, Nikki, and Whip in the morning on the Mix.
1: 845, 78 degrees, high around 94 with a heat advisory in effect from noon till 9.
0: Man alive, it's getting hot. It's going to be very hot. And if you were planning a wedding for this weekend, many folks look at the end of summer from wedding season standpoint as Labor Day weekend. That's kind of it. If you had that Labor Day weekend wedding, after that, she can't wear white. Right? What are you supposed to do?
2: Can't do it.
0: But weddings are wildly expensive. So I've got some intel for you guys. I did some research of my own. Impressive, right? Thank you. Hold your applause.
2: Look at this.
0: Hang on.
2: Look at this guy. Now the

0: not shared the average cost of a wedding in 2026 for the summer. Mm-hmm. The average cost of a wedding, and they broke it down by state. States with the most expensive wedding cost. The number one most expensive state to have a wedding this summer was? Any guess, Nikki?
1: California.
0: No. Hawaii. Oh, no. Yeah. Opposite side of the country. New Jersey.
2: Oh. What?
0: You got a lot of hairspray.
2: All the New Yorkers go over there.
0: $57,000.
1: Okay.
0: $57,000 for your average wedding cost in New Jersey. Illinois comes in number 9 on the list at $38,000 this summer. $38,000. That was a wedding.
1: Yay. Wow. Top 10 expensive.
0: We did it. Holy
2: crap.
0: The
2: kind of numbers that we just sort of are getting used to in life
0: are insane.
2: Insane.
0: Funny you should say that. Let me break it down for you. I went back. Average cost of a wedding, it's 2026, right?
1: Yeah.
0: Let's take it all the way back. 1986.
1: Okay.
0: Average cost of a wedding. Nikki.
1: And the Illinois
0: same kind of wedding.
1: Across the country.
0: This is the countrywide average.
1: $10,000,
0: Bob.
2: I'm going to go $5,000.
0: Okay, Whip's close without going over. It's $9,000.
1: Oh,
0: sorry, Nikki.
1: Oh, my God.
2: Okay, well, it went ballpark, though.
0: And then in 96, we jump up to?
1: 12.
0: No.
2: 18.
0: $17,000. Oh, that's right.
1: You went over that time.
0: That's right.
2: Thank you.
0: Then we go jumping again into 2006. 2006. Sort of around when you guys got married, right, Whip?
2: 03, my friend.
0: Okay,
2: 03.
0: So not far off.
1: 22.
0: Oh, okay.
2: 24.
0: Yep, 28,000. Nicely done, Whip. Way to play the game. And then in 2016, it was $35,000. Oh. And in 2026, 38.
1: Oh,
0: so it's almost like we're hitting a ceiling of how expensive can a wedding get?
1: Yeah. Nothing like starting a life together in debt, you know?
2: Yeah.
0: Today, we're doubling paychecks, right? We're putting more money in your pocket. Is anyone brave enough? Does anybody open enough? You can use a fake name if you want. That's fine. But did anybody get married in the last couple of years? Can you tell us how much it cost? 312-233-1019. They're saying the average in Illinois was $38,000 this summer. Did you get married this summer or this year, in the last year? Are you a parent and you paid for a wedding? Or are you a parent of someone who got married? You guys had it. It's crazy the amount that these weddings cost. How much was your wedding? 312-233-1019. Let's say you got married in the last 2 years, or you threw a wedding in the last 2 years. Well, how much was it? 312-233-1019. You can help society right now by sharing your story to people who are planning a wedding. Make them feel not so bad for how much a chicken Kiev costs. 312-233-1019. How much was your wedding? We want to know next on the Morning Mix.

0: There she is, Olivia Dean. I'm sure you're hearing that song at weddings. Good morning. It's Chris, Nikki, and Whip in the morning on the mix.
1: But it'll cost you.
0: It will cost you.
1: Weddings already. Can you imagine, like, when you have these huge bands and stuff, or God forbid, not forbid, but if you were able to get a huge singer like that, how much that would cost?
0: What's it going to cost?
2: Millions.
0: On average, right now in Illinois, it's $38,000. That's what weddings cost this year. $38,000, the average wedding. If we go back to 1986, it was $9,000. And then by 2016, we're at $35K as the numbers just go up, up, up, up, up. We've got a variety of weddings here to talk about. Now, Megan, you're in Evergreen Park, and you're planning your wedding for 2027. Where are we at so far?
3: We're at $15,000, and that's not including venue cost or meal plates.
0: Okay, $15,000. We don't have a venue or dinner yet.
1: Two big parts.
0: So what do we have so far?
3: Well, I have the venue and everything, but obviously we didn't include that cost alone. Will probably be $30,000.
0: Right.
3: When we do headcount.
0: Yeah. What's in the 15 that we've got so far? You got picture frames?
3: I've got, I've got the music. I've got my day of coordinator, your photographer, your content creator. And I also did get my dress this weekend. So a lot of miscellaneous, but it's crazy to, like, that wedding money is crazy.
0: Sorry, you threw content creator at me.
2: After photographer. So those are two separate people?
3: Yeah, so nowadays, instead of videography, that's kind of the new trend going on. If you don't want to pay, videography is more expensive. So the content creator, you kind of get your behind the scenes, but you're not delegating that to someone part of the wedding, so there can be more in the moment.
1: And then can I ask, you don't have to give me a price of your dress, but did you find your dress being one of the cheaper things of the wedding?
3: I think the content creator was my cheapest.
1: Oh, really?
0: Okay, great. Yeah. That's
2: somebody's
0: nephew.
3: Dress I would average about $2,000.
1: Okay.
0: Yep. That feels similar to back
3: before alterations.
1: Yeah.
0: Right. Wow.
2: Yeah, I feel like everybody's got, like, a nephew who's, like, 14 who would be the best content creator. Like, throw him $25.
0: I thought you were saying to tailor the dress.
2: Yeah, but content creator,
0: maybe that,
2: sure.
0: Too. Content creator, yeah. Oh, boy, guys, we got weddings coming up. All right, we got Phoebe. Hi, Phoebe. Good morning. You're in Chicago. Your bestie's wedding, what are we talking about price point-wise?
4: She is literally paying over $57,000, and, you know, she's just now getting into the wedding for everything. Like, she just got engaged, like, a couple of weeks ago, so she's literally spending a lot already.
1: Out of the box,
0: wow.
1: 57.
0: Yeah, we're done. So out of the box, we got $57,000 happening. We've got Jane from Kansas City. Hello, Jane. Good morning.
5: Good morning.
0: You're the mother of the groom, and you're on your way to the wedding right now.
5: I'm the mother of the groom.
0: Amazing. Congratulations. We're so happy for you. How's the bank account? Not great.
2: It's the bank account for not great.
0: Oh, no, she hung up. Oh, we lost her.
1: We got her so upset.
0: We lost Jane. She got so upset she hung up. $60K was where they were at for that wedding. $60,000. Adrian, good morning.
6: Hey, good morning.
0: Hey, yo, Adrian. Sunday is the wedding, huh? You're getting married?
1: Congrats.
0: Hey, congratulations. Who are you getting married to?
6: His name is Brandon. He works at Northwestern.
0: Oh, hey. Good catch, Adrian. Love good that. For you.
6: Yeah,
0: what do you do for a living? Are you a content creator?
6: No, definitely not.
2: Apparently there's a lot of money in that, though.
0: There could be, man. You might want to think about it.
2: We know.
0: Your husband works at Northwestern. You can do whatever you want.
6: Yeah.
0: Okay, very cool. Sorry. So, Adrian, you guys have the wedding this Sunday.
6: Correct.
0: Where is this wedding happening? In the city? In the suburbs?
6: In the city.
0: Okay.
6: On State Street. I don't know. Am I supposed to plug the venue?
0: Well, I don't want you to say more than you want to say, because I'm sure people that weren't invited wish they were, so that's okay. I know. Based on what you're spending, I kind of wish Nikki and I were coming to this thing.
1: Yeah.
0: So,
6: it's not the May. It's a really nice venue. It has everything that we needed. And
0: beautiful.
6: It's actually the lowest thing.
0: Okay, so are you guys paying for this yourselves?
6: Yeah.
0: Okay, great. You and Brandon getting married on Sunday. How much is that wedding, Adrian?
6: Like
0: $63, $64,
6: and I didn't think it was that bad. But what you guys said on the radio makes it sound really expensive.
0: You're the most expensive one that called in. I know that, Adrian.
2: Well, you're above average. We know that much.
0: Above average. Yeah. That's right.
6: I thought it was inexpensive compared to
7: some of the venues we looked at in Chicago were going at $75,000 to $100,000, and we were like, we can't do that.
0: Oh, it's amazing what you can spend
1: in the city too. Oh, you know, whatever you want. Yeah. Right
0: now, Adrian, be honest with me. Between you and Brandon, who's got the champagne taste, or is it both of you?
7: Oh, that's mine.
1: Fantastic.
0: Well, hey, we're really excited for you guys. Congratulations. Thank you. We're going to give you dinner for two at Pizzeria Portofino to go celebrate before or after the wedding.
7: Oh, that'd be great. That's awesome.
1: You know where that is. Right on the river. Have a glass of Prosecco. $100 gift certificate is yours. Enjoy Pizzeria Portofino and the view while it's beautiful.
7: We don't have a Friday dinner yet.
0: Look at this. Look at this. Well, we got $100 off the wedding for $64,000.
2: Every little bit helps.
7: Thank you.
1: Have a wonderful time this weekend. Congrats.
0: Wild. Oh, well, congratulations to Adrian. We ran out of time for Elizabeth, but she was married three times at $30,000, $10,000, and $32,000. So... Those things stack up, man. They really do. Be careful out there. Congratulations to Adrian and Brandon. Their wedding this weekend. Phoebe's bestie's wedding is coming up. And to Jane heading to her son's wedding in Kansas City. That's great.
1: I just hear everybody booking Vegas trips to elope.
0: There you go.
1: That's what's going to happen.
0: Get married on a Post-it, like on Grey's Anatomy. Yeah, you're fine.
1: Inbound Eden's Lake Cook to Montrose, 26 minutes, 24 on the reverse. Inbound Kennedy, O'Hare to downtown, about an hour. There was an earlier accident by Montrose. Outbound Kennedy from the Burn Interchange to O'Hare, it's about 38 minutes. Inbound Eisenhower from the Jane Addams, the old post office, just over an hour. Outbound, about 48 minutes. Inbound Stevens at 355 to DeSable Lakeshore Drive, 54 minutes, 25 minutes on the reverse. Inbound Dan Ryan, 95th to the interchange, 28 minutes. And then on the west side, we do have Central Avenue closed in both directions between North and Bloomingdale due to police investigation. And in Naperville, Franklin Avenue closed between Eagle and Webster due to a water main break until 2, or water main work until 2. That's it. That's the traffic.
0: Up next, we're going to double a paycheck. And as you just learned, if you're planning a wedding, it would help a lot. And we'll go to the newsroom with Whip.
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0: It's going to be hot today, so let's heat up that bank account by stuffing it with money. We need you to call us back at 312-233-1019. Who are we looking for?
1: Francesca Flores of Highland, Indiana. Just another, a lot of great names today. Francesca Flores from Highland, Indiana.
0: Come on now, Francesca. We want to double that paycheck at 312-233-1019. Francesca Flores, you are on the clock. 312-233-1019. You're in Highland, Indiana, and you need to call us. 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
2: Hello there.
0: Oh, hey.
2: We have so much momentum.
23: Yeah, anybody can turn on the mic. You have to turn up the mic. That was my fault, all of it. Anyway, news is brought to you by the Hemmons Cultural Center in Elgin. 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Tickets on sale now at elginil.gov/Hemmons. Welcome to September. We know there's a song, Wake Me Up When September Ends. We don't know what happens when September begins, but I know it's going to be sweaty. We're going to be sweating when September begins.
0: Based on the song, it would seem that he goes to sleep.
23: Yeah, maybe he's going to sleep right now.
0: That's what it would be.
23: And then sleep the whole month and then wake him up before we get to October. But anyway, if you want some proof that it's still very much summer, today is the day. We have a heat advisory in effect from noon to 9 p.m. and a real field temperature topping 100 degrees during that span. Maybe as high as 104, who knows, 105 on the heat index. The actual temperatures will be in the 90s today. Kelly Clarkson has ended her daytime talk show after seven very successful years. She appeared with her kids to say goodbye like this here.
3: Being in your homes each day, I've loved seeing my kiddos grow up on this show as well. I have immeasurable gratitude for everybody, the crew, the band, everybody here, the audience, the viewers. Thank you so much. It's been an incredible opportunity. Thank you for connecting with us.
23: Yeah, her talk show was hugely successful. She did step away on her own to spend more time with her family. She just didn't want to do it anymore. Meanwhile, NBC Universal is shutting down its first-run syndicated TV production division altogether. So there will not be a Kelly replacement. It's all over. There had been some strong rumors that Pink was in the running to do it, but apparently there just is no successor.
0: Yeah, look at that.
1: It must be like a risk versus reward. Like you guys were joking earlier. So it costs money to put these shows on, right?
23: Yeah,
1: you
23: know what I mean? Sure.
1: And then meanwhile, they're finding in all Peacock and all their streaming services, like people just want to watch Friends or whatever it is.
0: Yeah. Look at her being all coy. It's all making sense. She was in New York this weekend.
23: That's oh my goodness.
0: Acting like she was delayed and stuff.
23: Okay. When's the announcement? When's the announcement? All right. And finally, if you're in some. Nikki could be the next Kelly Clarkson.
0: Yeah.
23: Why not?
0: I think Kelly Clarkson was the last Nikki.
1: You guys, the Nikki Yoki would be the worst thing you've ever heard. I just want you to know that is not on the
0: Detroit
1: program.
0: Rock City again.
1: Could you hit one note? Just one.
0: Wow. You know, there were 40 notes in there. She didn't hit any of them. That's impressive.
23: But I do like the sound of Nikki Yoki. I think there's something there from the radio show, maybe.
0: Perhaps
23: I don't know.
0: Coming up next.
23: Yeah. Meanwhile, are you in some kind of pain? Try this. No, I don't mean this puts you in some kind of pain. I mean listening to this kind of music, heavy metal, might give you a greater tolerance for physical pain, according to some brand new fascinating research out of Germany and published in Scientific Reports. Bottom line on all of it, they say people who listen to an anger-inducing brand of music like metal, it doesn't reduce the amount of pain you're feeling, but it makes it easier for you to withstand the pain that you're feeling. You're like, yeah, it hurts, and I love it. Something like that.
0: Yeah, it feels good.
23: Yeah. All right, we are shredding and rocking just a little too hard. For a Tuesday morning. Moving on to sports. Cubs were rocking that hard on the Brewers last night. How about 9 home runs last night in a single game? That sounds like a lot because it is. It's the most all-time by the Cubs in a single game ever in their franchise history. And I don't know if you know it, but they've been around 150 years. 150 years.
1: Okay, say that again.
23: 150.
1: And, okay, 9? I'm just writing some questions for future. 150 years, 9 home runs in one game.
23: Yes.
1: Okay, got it.
23: Yes, that's right. Alex Bregman hit 3 of them last night. 17-3 was the score. Yes, it was a baseball game, not a football game. Same two teams. And you know tonight's going to be 2-0. This is just how baseball, this is how baseball works.
1: No hitter.
23: Exactly. This is how baseball works. But totally we will true. See. We
1: After
23: will
1: 27 see. Innings.
23: Yes, exactly.
0: robust game tonight.
23: White Sox lose 6-3 in Houston last night. They have that 3-game lead now in the American League Central. Don't let it dwindle too much there, boys. They will try again tonight. Mixed weather, sunny, humid, high in the low 90s. Heat index over 100. Heat advisory from noon till
0: 100.
23: 9 till noon. No, noon till 9. 9 till noon would be the opposite.
0: Yeah, the way
23: time works.
0: Yeah.
23: Down to a low in the mid-70s. Tonight now, we're up to 80 with the next news update at 9:09.
0: We're trying to double that paycheck for Francesca Flores in Highland, Indiana.
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0: Good morning. Is this Francesca Flores in Highland, Indiana?
5: Yes, it is.
0: You just got your paycheck doubled on The Mix.
5: Thank you.
0: You're so very welcome. Congrats. What's your plans for this extra money?
5: Oh, I don't know yet. I'm not sure.
1: are you waking up? Are you at work? What's going on?
5: I'm at work. I'm in the middle of a meeting right now.
0: Oh, man. Well, you tell all of them where to stick it, because you just got a doubled paycheck. Congratulations.
5: That's awesome. Thank you.
0: What do you do for a living?
6: I'm a health informatics specialist.
0: Oh, wow. Okay, I don't even know what half that meant.
1: I don't, we got to let her go back to her job.
0: Yeah, okay, there's people. Life hangs in the balance here with Francesca. Congratulations. Enjoy that extra money. That's how we do it around here. We double paychecks all day today. All you have to do is go to WTMX.com and go to the free mix app. And bada bing, bada boom, you got yourself a double paycheck. Up next, it's fraternity season. It's sorority season. And we're rushing on the Morning Mix.

0: Good morning. It's Chris, Nikki, and Whip in the morning on the mix.
1: 914, 78 degrees, high around 94. We have a heat advisory, first day of September, noon till 9.
0: That was All American Rejects. Last year, they did a tour where they went to random college campuses and house parties, and they would perform in backyards, and that's how they kind of became back into the zeitgeist. And they built up their following once again as All American Rejects. Kind of wild. I was just chatting with one of our coworkers whose son goes to college.
1: Okay.
0: He's a freshman. And she said before classes even started, he was there for a week. And that whole week was him rushing a fraternity.
1: Wow.
0: And she was like, I was getting really worried about him because I'm watching him on Life 360. And he's up until 2, 3 in the morning, not at his dorm, out running around, doing all this fraternity stuff.
1: Okay.
0: Now, I do not know the fraternity life. If you've ever seen a picture of me, you know that guy was never in a frat. You can tell. You can tell. And that's okay.
1: Yeah.
2: Yeah.
0: It wasn't my thing. I wasn't into it. But I had friends that were in frats, and they had to do all manner of strange things during the rushing, as they call it, of that fraternity. And friends who were in sororities and also had to do equally strange and weird things to get into a sorority.
1: Yeah, and I think, well, now they even have shows about it, because, like, down south, it's, like, a thing.
0: Yeah.
1: It's like,
0: oh, yeah.
1: It is, like, a whole...
0: It's a whole other world.
1: It's a whole other world, exactly.
0: Yeah. Wondering this morning if you were in a fraternity or a sorority, a frat or a soro, what did you have to do? What's the weird, wild thing you had to do to get in? 312-233-1019. Let's keep it above board. I don't want any crime, but you had to do something.
2: Yeah.
0: What'd you have to do during the rushing of that frat or sorority? 312-233-1019. This may be funny. This may be a cautionary tale. But we've got a lot of kids right now around the country rushing these frats and sororities. So what did you have to do to get in yours? 312-233-1019. We'll find out, and then we'll all go streaking across the quad. That's next after Bruno Mars on the Morning Mix.

0: Thanks, Bruno Mars. Good morning. It's Chris, Nikki, and Whip in the morning on The Mix.
1: 920, 80 degrees, high around 94. We do have a heat advisory in effect from noon until 9.
0: Fraternities and sororities. You don't just sign up. You have to do a whole bunch of stuff in order to make it through to the frat or the sorority.
1: Yeah, I think we all turn to old school. At least I do. I'm like, blue!
0: Exactly right.
2: You know? You're my boy.
3: Sorry, we're going streaking through the quad and into the gymnasium. Come on, everybody! Come on, Snoop! Snoop-a-loop! No, it's cool. I'm cool. Bring your green hat. Let's go. Come on, everybody, we're going! Here we go!
4: You're my boy, Blue!
5: You're my boy.
0: Well, Rod texted, I had to carry 7 bricks tied together everywhere for weeks. Carry these bricks everywhere you go if you want to join this frat.
1: So you're like putting them in a backpack or something?
0: Right. I'm also learning that if you had to do anything to join a fraternity or a sorority, you're not supposed to tell us.
2: I was going
0: to
2: say that, but I didn't want to discourage people. Because I remember even one of our best friends in college, we would make so much fun of him because of this kind of stuff. Exactly. But he couldn't tell us. We're like, ooh, you can't tell us. It's in your little book.
0: Yeah.
1: It's like Fight Club.
0: Yeah. My wife was in Delta Zeta. She's an easy deezy. There you go. They do like a handshake thing I'm not allowed to know about. I'm like, yeah, but I know everything about you. She's like, no, you can't have this one. And my best friend, same thing. He was a Sig Chi. So no. Theta Chi. That's what it was. They have some handshake. He would never show me the handshake. I wasn't a brethren. I couldn't get the handshake. I'm like, oh, all right. I don't know. Whip and I have a secret handshake.
2: We're not telling either.
0: Finger in the parking lot.
2: you revealed it.
1: What are you doing? Now you've got to come up with a new one.
0: The show is about sharing. That's what this is. That's the whole.
2: I thought it was a bond.
0: Oh, we're bonded, brother. After what happened, you know. Well, if you've ever joined a frat or a sorority, I guess you know you can't tell us anything. And now we know that. Taylor Swift now on The Morning Mix.

0: Hey, this is Taylor Swift, and you're listening to me.
1: Good morning. It's Chris, Nikki, and Whip in the morning on The Mix.
2: Yeah, we'll have to see. I saw the advertisement. I don't know who I am. Coming out for the Great Heights podcast will be back.
1: Oh.
2: Of the Kelce Boys.
1: The brothers, yeah.
2: This will be an interesting one to see if they have her on or talk about how much they talk about the wedding.
1: Post-marriage.
2: Yeah.
1: That podcast started as two former NFL, well, one current, one former now, talking about football. And now they interview like George Clooney.
2: Well, yeah. And that was the whole preview. It was like Brad Pitt and Matt Damon being on there talking about who's going to be back for the big return.
1: New Heights. We'll find out.
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1: Wow. All right. And I think we might have a little sample of Caleb Williams eating hot wings next on The Morning Mix.
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1: 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It's Chris, Nikki, and Whip in the morning on The Mix.
2: It's 9:33. We have a heat advisory going on from noon until 9 today. Could get around 94 degrees. It's currently 80.
1: Oh, man. And we've been doubling paychecks all day today, which is great. They might need to double Caleb Williams' paycheck because the man suffered through hot ones. Now, it's Tuesday. We got to wait until Thursday for them to put this thing out, okay? Caleb Williams, though, the Iceman. Now, a lot of people I've seen on the internet going, this is going to ruin week one. Oh, no. Worry not. Probably filmed this like 2-3 weeks ago.
28: Right, that is good. That's good news.
1: This is not something he's doing like tomorrow.
2: Right.
1: He's already filmed it at some point. During the preseason somewhere.
28: I wouldn't want him having esophageal discomfort while trying to win.
1: Right. We need him to be out there yelling like,
28: hot rod!
1: Yeah. You know, if he can't, we got problems, right?
28: Exactly.
1: So, they've not released any clips of him yet. However, we've taken the liberty, we've taken on the hard work to go through some of the greatest Hot Ones reactions of all time. with people and celebrities you know. So we're going to find out how well Caleb does on Thursday. Some celebrities have crushed it. Lord, for example, just sat there and ate all the wings and didn't react at all.
2: Yeah.
0: Really?
1: Gordon Ramsay, on the other hand.
2: Freaked out.
1: The greatest episode ever.
2: I feel like Natalie Portman, she might have been another rock solid.
1: Okay. A lot of women crushed this.
2: Yeah.
1: Coming up next, we're going to share with you some of the best reactions from Hot Ones ever. And we'll see if Caleb Williams will end up there come Thursday. But right now, it's Dua Lipa on the Morning Mix.

0: Good morning. It's Chris, Nikki, and Whip in the morning on The Mix.
1: 938, 80 degrees, high around 94. We do have a heat advisory in effect from noon until 9.
0: Now, Hot Ones is a great interview series. Sean Evans hosts Hot Ones. It's on YouTube. Some select episodes are on Max and on Hulu. You can go watch them. Okay, great. He's from Crystal Lake. He went to U of I, just like Whip.
2: Exactly.
0: And he's one of the best interviewers, very well regarded in the world of celebrity interviews. Yeah. Is one of the best interviewers.
1: No, anytime. It's like, yeah, his team, whoever it is, like, people he's interviewing are like, how did you get that?
0: They dig deep.
1: It is crazy.
2: Like, and inside the actor's studio, right, except with hot wings.
0: Yeah. And it's worth noting that the guy eats all the wings along with the celebrities. Now, you might be thinking, why are you talking about Hot Ones? He has all these celebrities on. Well, because he's having perhaps the greatest quarterback in the history of the NFL on. Caleb Williams. Yeah. Our quarterback. Yeah. Our guy. We are going on Hot Ones. Yeah. Caleb Williams, Thursday, will be on Hot Ones. So we thought, let's familiarize you with a little bit of Hot Ones. These are some of our favorite celebrity reactions from Hot Ones as they bite into the wings that continue to get hotter and hotter and hotter. Wrong button, Chris. Hotter and hotter and hotter.
3: I literally didn't even hear your question. It's so hot.
4: Is this what bad? What do you mean? What do you mean by shaking it? What are you doing? What do you mean? What do you mean? What do you mean?
5: Where are we getting all this stuff from?
6: Shit. That's from Kansas.
5: Kansas don't know how to do no hot wings.
0: Come on. Shaq. He's a giant. He'll be fine. He's gonna fight right into that thing. No sweat.
5: I apologize, Kansas.
0: Yeah, that's good. Oh.
6: It's
0: for
6: time to reach for that jug.
0: A gallon of milk.
5: Lied to me. Guess what got me?
2: God.
0: Poor Shaq.
5: What the is in that thing?
6: And I'm back.
5: Jeez,
6: and I'm back.
5: Christ almighty.
0: That right there, Gordon Ramsay at the end. Gordon Ramsay, perhaps the best episode ever of it, because he just can't handle
1: it. The Shaq one also, he comes back later and apologizes because he did have to go to the

0: a couple years ago when Trolls 3 came out, and some of them are crushing it like they don't care at all.
1: Yeah.
0: And some of them are dying, and Joey Fatone the whole time is like, what's the big deal? Shut up. Fantastic.
1: Oh,
0: so,
1: my God.
0: We can't wait to see Caleb Williams. We'll have clips from that once available.
2: For sure.
0: Caleb Williams hitting hot ones on Thursday, which will also be another day we're doubling paychecks. And we're doubling them all day today.
1: Yeah.
0: Jennifer V, Jenny V, our own, in 20 minutes is going to have another name. It might be yours. I hope it's yours. It can't be your name, though, if you don't sign up. So go to WTMX.com, go to the free mix app, and get yourself all signed up.
2: We just had Francesca Flores leave a meeting in Highland, Indiana, so that she can get her paycheck doubled. Woo. You could be next.

0: Good morning. It's Chris, Nikki, and Whip in the morning on the Mix.
1: 944, 80 degrees high, around 94. We have that heat advisory going on from noon until 9 today.
0: There you go. It's going to be hot, all right? That's what it is. It's hot today. And all morning, we've been watching that thermostat climb and climb and climb. And I jokingly said all morning long, we're going to play the number one song from whatever temperature it is. So right now it's 80.
1: Yeah.
0: Nikki, what would the song I play be? The number one song from 1980.
1: No clue.
0: I know one man in the room that probably knows the answer.
1: Just go to Whip. Like, I don't want to even embarrass myself. I have no concept of time. I've decided this about myself.
0: How about we give him three guesses? Name three songs you think could be the number one song in 1980, and maybe you'll get it right.
1: You're going to have it in two.
2: No, I don't know. Ambrosia, biggest part of me, Chris.
0: Try again.
2: Okay.
0: Stop showing us the biggest part of you. It's a professional environment.
2: Thank you. Still rock and roll to me, Billy Joel.
0: One more time.
2: Okay, darn
0: come
2: it.
0: Come on.
2: Physical, Olivia Newton.
0: Oh, that's going to be when we hit 1981.
2: Darn it.
0: Oh, I'm sorry, 1982.
2: Darn it again.
0: But in 1980. But you got 1982. That's going to be Olivia Newton-John. Okay. Now, in a couple of minutes, it's going to be 19. It's going to be 81.
2: Okay.
0: 81, okay.
2: All right.
0: What feels right for 81?
2: Oh, my God. This is harder than I wish.
0: Is it hard to think of a song with a song on? I can quiet this one.
2: No. I don't know. Hard for me to say I'm sorry by Chicago, Chris.
0: No, but another great song.
2: Okay.
0: The guy only knows the good ones.

0: Yeah, those are only the in the air tonight. Phil Collins.
1: Try again.
0: Oh, come on.
2: Christopher Cross.
1: No.
0: Oh.
1: Why are you getting involved?
0: No, oh, that would be fantastic.
3: She'll expose you.
0: Oh, Betty Davis signs.
3: Yeah.
1: There you go.
0: Okay.
1: This went better in rehearsal, but
0: yeah,
1: here we are.
0: Yeah, for sure.
1: No, there you go. Those are your songs. 80, 81, 82. Blondie, Kim Carnes, Olivia Newton-John.
2: Look at ladies dominating.
1: Yeah. All ladies, really, right?
2: Classics.
1: All right, so fingers crossed over the course of the next song, will it hit 83? We'll find out.
0: It'll be Billie Jean if it does, Chris.
1: Hey, let's find out if he's right. Watch out. They say

0: For the record, Every Breath You Take was correct. 1983. If it hits 83 today, crank up Every Breath You Take, okay? Good morning. It's Chris Nicky and Whip in the Morning on The Mix.
1: And you'll get up to 1994.
0: Oh!
1: So that's supposedly the high today, so look out for that. 80 right now. Heat advisory in effect from noon until 9 today.
0: Whip, we got time for one more. 1984. Come on.
1: No, 94.
0: Oh, sorry. 1994. 94.
2: Oh, man.
0: Come on, baby.
2: 84 would have been like Prince, Let's Go Crazy or something like that, but...
0: Close.
2: Okay.
1: Michael
2: when Duff's
0: my
2: man. Okay. I just entered a flying motion. For those of you not watching.
0: I'm just airing out.
2: Just did a flying motion for that one.
0: 94. I know you don't like the song. I can guarantee you don't like it.
2: I guarantee
0: it's not on your alphabetical order pop playlist.
2: Oh, I don't know. No scrubs or something.
0: No. Close-ish. Okay. The Sign, Ace of Base.
2: Oh, my
0: 1994.
2: God. 1994. Oh, wow. Yeah, no, I do remember that. I felt like that was earlier, but now that you say it, it definitely wasn't.
0: See? There we have it.
2: Yeah.
0: It's all happening around
2: here.
0: Hey, enjoy this hot weather. It's hot. It's September 1st, and you're going to be sweating your nards off today. So enjoy that, okay?
1: Yeah.
0: But you're not going to be sweating the bills, because we are doubling paychecks all day. Jenny V's in here in 10 minutes to double another paycheck, and it should be yours. 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
1: Yes, it is. And right now, I'm looking for Laura Levine from Deerfield. 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Again, looking for Laura Levine from Deerfield. 312-233-1019. Let's do it.

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1: Yeah, this is Laura Levine. I think you just called my name.
2: Yes, I did. From Deerfield?
1: Yeah.
2: Woohoo! Laura, you just got your paycheck doubled.
1: Woo! Oh, I've been trying to do this for years with you guys, and I've never been called. I'm so excited.
2: I'm so glad you did not give up. So since you've been preparing for years, how are you going to spend this cash?
1: Oh, I've got a trip coming up that this could definitely pay for the plate.
2: Oh, my gosh. I'm so glad you're using it to have some fun, and I'll be doubling another paycheck.

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20: Stay cool out there today. There is a heat advisory starting at noon until 9 o'clock tonight with a high near 93. Some areas could get showers and thunderstorms after 2 o'clock this afternoon. Tonight, partly cloudy with a low around 77. And then tomorrow, another hot one with a high near 93 and sunshine. Right now is 83 in Chicago at the mix.
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Laura from Deerfield just got her paycheck doubled earlier this hour on today's Variety 101.9 The Mix. 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
10: 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Can't get away from him. We get it.

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2: There's a heat advisory starting at noon today until 9 o'clock tonight. We might get some showers and thunderstorms in area after 2 o'clock this afternoon. Otherwise, mostly sunny and a high near 93. Tonight, partly cloudy with a low around 77. And tomorrow, another sunny and hot one with a high near 93. Right now is 83 in Chicago at the Mix.
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1: Yes, and I'm looking for Peggy McKeever from Evergreen Park. 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We want to double your paycheck, but you have to call me back within 20 minutes at 312-233-1019. Again, Peggy McKeever from Evergreen Park. 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What did she say?

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1: Hi there. 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

Sienna Spyro will be at Riviera Theater on October 27th. I saw her at Lollapalooza and her crowd was insane. This is her now with Die on This Hill on today's Variety 101.9 The Mix.

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4: Chicago weather on the mix.
5: Isolated showers and thunderstorms after 2 o'clock this afternoon, and there's also a heat advisory that starts at noon until 9 o'clock tonight. Mostly sunny, a high near 93 today, and then tonight partly cloudy with a low around 77. Tomorrow, another sunny and hot day with a high near 93. Right now is 86 in Chicago at the mix.
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Have you heard about this Chicago Cubs rom-com series on TikTok? It's today's Variety 101.9 The Mix, and it's called Nine Innings to Love. 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

from Deerfield got her paycheck doubled. 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
2: Last year, I had back pain radiating down my right leg. 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I could barely walk and had to stoop over when I did just to take pressure off the spine. I'm John Morgan of Morgan & Morgan. 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
22: Stay cool out there. There's a heat advisory in effect until 9 o'clock tonight and isolated showers and thunderstorms after 2 o'clock this afternoon. Otherwise, mostly sunny, a high near 93. And tonight, partly cloudy with a low around 77. Tomorrow, sunny, a high near 93. Right now it's 86 in Chicago at the mix.
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1: All right, this time headed to Oswego. I'm looking for Julie Woolley. 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
1: Be not working hard. Yeah, right. Picture that with a Kodak. Or better yet, go to Times Square, take a picture of me with a Kodak. Took my life from negative to positive. I just want y'all to know that. And tonight, let's enjoy life.

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1: Hi, my name is Julie Woolley. I'm from Oswego.
2: 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Congrats. You got your paycheck doubled.
1: Thank you.
2: You're welcome. What are you up to right now?
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2: 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What are you going to do with that extra cash?
1: Yeah, I'll use it to go on vacation or something.
2: There you go. You've been working hard. You deserve it. And we'll be doubling another paycheck at 1 o'clock. 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
1: Yes, and if you're a foodie, I've got the perfect event for you. 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

0: 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Who's this?
1: Oh, this is Maricela.
0: Where are you calling from?
1: I live in Berwyn. Oh, my gosh.
0: Well, I hope you don't have plans Sunday, September 27th, because you won tickets to Rise and Shine Gourmet at Millennium Park.
1: Oh, my gosh. Thank you so much. I love this play. Thank you.
0: You're so welcome. And I'll have those tickets all week at 12:25 during the Nooner.

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25: 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Can't get away from him. 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
6: Ooh, it's hot out there now. Mostly sunny today, a high near 93, and there is a heat advisory until 9 o'clock tonight. Isolated showers and thunderstorms after 2 o'clock this afternoon. Tonight, partly cloudy, a low around 77, and then tomorrow, sunny and hot with a high near 93. Right now is 89 in Chicago at the mix.
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1: Yeah, it is. And right now I'm looking for Donna Roymisher from Lombard. 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
2: Yes, Donna. 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
30: Chicago weather on the mix.
31: A heat advisory continues until 9 o'clock tonight. Otherwise, today, mostly sunny, a high near 93, and isolated showers and thunderstorms after 2 o'clock this afternoon. Tonight, partly cloudy, a low around 77, and tomorrow, another hot one with sunshine, a high near 93. Right now is 90 in Chicago at the mix.
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It's Jenny V, and you know the YouTube show Hot Ones, where the celebs answer questions while eating extremely hot wings. Well, Chicago Bears quarterback Caleb Williams will be on the show this Thursday. What do you think? Will he make it to the last dab?

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27: That heat advisory continues until 9 o'clock tonight. Otherwise, isolated showers and thunderstorms this afternoon. Mostly sunny, a high near 93. Tonight, partly cloudy with a low around 77. And then tomorrow, sunny and hot with a high near 93. Right now it's 90 in Chicago at the mix.
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1: Hi, this is Michelle Cavanaugh. 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

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It's today's Variety 101.9 The Mix, because a penny minted at the San Francisco Mint in 1969 is now worth $600,000. I'm going to check my couch when I get home. They say the

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26: Chicago weather on the mix.
27: And we have that heat advisory until 9 o'clock. Mostly sunny this afternoon, a high near 93. Tonight going to be partly cloudy, a low around 76. Tomorrow mostly sunny, a high near 93 as well. And it's currently 86 in Chicago at the mix.
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right, if it's been your goal to balance about 254 toilet paper rolls on your head, someone beat you to it. It's today's Variety 101.9 The Mix. It has been done by a gentleman named David. He balanced 254 rolls on his forehead for about a minute and 12 seconds. Seriously, where do I sign up for a Guinness World Record?

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0: today's Variety 101.9 The Mix, and we are back doubling paychecks. 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
28: Yeah, we are minutes away from doubling another paycheck. But first, we have that heat advisory until 9 o'clock. Mostly sunny this afternoon, a high near 93. Tonight going to be partly cloudy, a low around 76. Tomorrow, mostly sunny, a high near 92. And it's currently 86 in Chicago at the mix.
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It's today's Variety 101.9 The Mix. And right now I am looking for Brenda Goff, G-O-F-F. Do you work with Brenda? 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

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I'm looking for Brenda Goff from Kenosha. 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

0: Some other shows to check out. You got Dave Matthews Band, November 7th at United Center. The Jonas Brothers are going to be at Allstate Arena in October. 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
1: For Tuesday, September 1st, and yesterday, an emotional day at the Kelly Clarkson Show. It was the last episode after 7 entertaining years.
2: I loved being in your homes each day. I have immeasurable gratitude for everybody, the crew, the band, everybody here, the audience, the viewers. Thank you so much. It's been an incredible opportunity. Thank you for connecting with us. Turn the page. Have a great day. And if it's not, change it.
1: Thank you, Kelly. And now time to relax. Maybe check out a new rom-com that surrounds the Chicago Cubs. I love a good rom-com, and according to Variety, it's a new series called 9 Innings in Love, inspired by real-life Cubs stories and fans, and will be released on TikTok on Friday. And finally, I want you to be like this hour's winner, Brenda Goff from Kenosha, or last hour, Michelle.
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1: 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I'll announce our next name at 4. All right, my name is McCabe. Those are today's three big things. Your mixed traffic is next.
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4: Inbound Eden's heavy traffic, Cicero to the junction. Kennedy right now is 40 out to O'Hare, 50 in. Outbound Ike, heavy traffic, Racine to Des Plaines, about 52 minutes out to the Jane Addams. Stevenson's out at 55 minutes to 355. Your heavy delays run between the Ryan and Central. I'm Deb Snyder, and that's your latest total traffic.
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0: Chicago weather on the mix.
1: It is just hot and humid today. We have that heat advisory until 9 o'clock. Mostly sunny this afternoon, a high near 93. Tonight, partly cloudy, a low around 76. Tomorrow, going to be mostly sunny, a high near 92. And it's currently 84 in Chicago at the mix. Now let's double another paycheck.
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2: You're out on the Kennedy at 40 minutes, and at 50 is just over an hour each direction of the Eisenhower. Stevenson heavy out from the Ryan to Central, an extra 20 to 25 minutes in there. The Ryan's out at 33 to 95th Street. Your delays start at 47th. 57 outbound at 175th crash there. I'm Deb Snyder, and that's your latest total traffic.
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to say congratulations to a couple of our new friends. It's today's Variety 101.9 The Mix. Michelle in Valparaiso, Brenda in Kenosha, Cheryl in Elk Grove Village. 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

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And we are under that heat warning until 9 o'clock tonight. But you can still get out and check out a movie in the park. At Chippewa Park, you got Zootopia 2. And then one of my favorites at Revere Park, Back to the Future, the original. Both start at 8 o'clock.

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2: Kennedy is about 50 minutes in both directions. You're out on the Ike just over an hour. Watch for stall in the right lane at Harlem. Stevenson out 50 minutes to 355, heavy from the Ryan to Cicero. Dan Ryan's out at 30 minutes. And then on the Bishop Ford outbound, it's packed. 115th to Sibley with a crash in the left lane. I'm Deb Snyder, and that's your latest total traffic.
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17: Chicago weather on the mix.
18: And we're under that heat advisory until 9 o'clock tonight. Tonight going to be partly cloudy, a low around 76. Tomorrow, that sunshine returns, a high near 92. Tomorrow night, partly cloudy, a low around 76. And it's currently 84 in Chicago at the mix.
19: 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Oh.

Walmart. 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

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It's today's Variety 101.9 The Mix, because I have your tickets for Doja Cat, October 3rd at United Center. Just win Name It in a Note. 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
3: You're heading in on the Edens at 37 minutes from Lake Cook. It's heavy starting at 2E. The Kennedy out to O'Hare is also 37, and then you're 45 inbound. Outbound Ike, an hour delays Racine to Austin. Stevenson's heavy out to Cicero for about an extra 25 minutes. And the outbound Ryan, that's slowing from 47. I'm Deb Snyder, and that's your latest total traffic.
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31: And we have that heat advisory until 9 o'clock. Tonight going to be partly cloudy, a low around 76. Tomorrow mostly sunny, a high near 92. Tomorrow night partly cloudy as well, a low around 76. And it's currently 82 in Chicago at the mix.
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1: 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All right, Name It a Note. I'm just going to play you 1 second of a popular mix song. Call me back with the song title and artist, and I'll hook you up with tickets for Doja Cat tonight. Going to be October 3rd at United Center. All right, here we go. Okay, your hints are she was in Wicked. She's going to be in the next Meet the Parents. It's a new song, 312-233-1019. Good luck. I could

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1: And I have Mindy in Chicago. How's your Tuesday night? What are you getting into?
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1: Hopefully some ice cream because it is extremely hot. Now, how well do you know your mix music?
2: 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We just heard the song.
1: All right. I love the confidence. I am looking for song title and artist. Name It in a Note.
2: It is Ariana Grande. Hate That I Made You Love Me.
1: 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Yes. Congratulations. Now you're going to go see Doja Cat October 3rd at United Center.
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0: 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What does Michelle plan to do?
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It's today's Variety 101.9 The Mix. 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